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1: Whittington, the running back alongside Dante Moore. He takes the snap. He throws it. It's tipped up in the air. Indiana intercepts it. Indiana comes up with a football. Lewis Moore with the interception.
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1: 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He finally gets to the 40, down to the 38-yard line of Michigan before he goes to the ground. 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
1: 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We would love to have as many of our classmates join us as possible to catch up with old friends, reminisce, and share great stories or lies from our time at Bloomington North. 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Again, the Bloomington North Class of 86 is having our 40th class reunion July 24th and 25th, and we look forward to seeing you there.
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2: The handoff goes to Nowakowski. He dives his way to the end zone. Touchdown!
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2: Indiana,
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2: Blocks it. It is picked up. Touchdown, Indiana! Isaiah Jones!
4: Mendoza ready to take the snap. He takes it. 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He throws the football. And
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2: And he ties for the end zone. Does he get it in? Touchdown!
4: Beck looks, throws it down the field, and it is intercepted by Indiana.
2: Wow, what a play! And it is Jamari Sharp who comes up with a pick.
4: And the rags to riches story for Indiana football comes to conclusion, and they are the national champions of 2026. 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
1: Whittington, the running back alongside Dante Moore. 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It's tipped up in the air. Indiana intercepts it. Indiana comes up with a football. Lewis Moore with the interception.
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1: Fernando takes the snap. 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Touchdown! 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And it was actually Surratt who made the catch. But I'm telling you what now. That was some throw by Fernando Mendoza.
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0: NBC News Radio, I'm Scott Carr. Team USA has defeated Bosnia-Herzegovina in the World Cup round of 32, stifling them 2-0 in Santa Clara, California, marking the first time the U.S. has moved on from the first knockout round since 2002. The U.S. next faces Belgium for the round of 16 on Monday. A heat wave's impacting millions on the eastern part of the coast as the 4th of July weekend approaches. The most extreme temperatures so far are in the Great Lakes region, affecting parts of Wisconsin, Ohio, Michigan, and Illinois. Forecasters say much of the east coast will see dangerous heat levels on Thursday. Vice President J.D. Vance is indicating the U.S. could resume striking Iran if the ongoing 60-day ceasefire ends without a peace agreement. According to Vance, President Trump will not give that order unless he has to, and that it's up to the Iranians if America has to do more. Scott Carr, NBC News Radio.
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0: Tim McGraw on today's Best Country, Hoosier Country 105 at 6:33. Good morning. Thursday, rolling right through this week. Monroe County Fair underway. Come out and join us right there on the porch of the cabin between the goat barn and the sheep barn. It's been a lot of fun. Had a great time out there last night. Talked to a lot of folks. Look forward to seeing you tonight out at the Monroe County Fair. Let's take a look at this weather forecast. One thing that's not wonderful about the forecast is they've extended that heat warning. It was supposed to wrap up today at 8. Now it's tomorrow at 8. 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Sunny, hot today, a high of 93. Heat index around 105 tonight. Clear skies down to 75 tomorrow. Sunny and hot with a high of 94 for Saturday, Independence Day. Showers likely. Afternoon thunderstorms also possible. Sunny and hot otherwise with a high of 92. 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We're at 71 degrees as we start our day. It's a good-looking morning. A little light fog out there laying over the top of the fields. Very nice way to start the day. It's going to get hot later on, but again, we know how to manage this. Be careful. Check on your neighbors. Make sure they're doing okay as well, especially those elderly neighbors and those who are at risk. Plenty on the way this morning. Going to be busy. Buying, selling, trading, trading post. Best radio contest ever. We have tickets to give away. We have racing to talk about during the Racing BS program. The Queens will be in coming up at just after 9 o'clock this morning. Our Monroe County Fair Queen and Monroe County Fair Princess will be in to get us up to date, and a whole lot more. Another busy morning on the way. A fun morning. Stay close. Gary Underwood, Jordan Davis, just around the corner on Hoosier Country 105.
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1: 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We would love to have as many of our classmates join us as possible to catch up with old friends, reminisce, and share great stories or lies from our time at Bloomington North. The Bloomington South Class of 86 will be celebrating their 40th the same weekend, so we can catch up with all of our Bloomington classmates. Again, the Bloomington North Class of 86 is having our 40th class reunion July 24th and 25th, and we look forward to seeing you there.
0: 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You'll find us on the west side near the Goat Barn. It's always a great time at the fair. Awesome entertainment, rides, attractions, fair food, 4-H exhibits, animals, and so much more. The Demo Derby Queen Contest. You'll be there. Your friends will be there, and we'll be there too. While you're out there having fun at the fair, be sure to stop by and say hi. Spin the wheel and win some great prizes from our sponsors.
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2: Tim McGraw just announced a 5-night limited engagement at the Coliseum at Caesar's Palace. Tim will return to the Coliseum this fall with performances on October 23rd and 24th, then returning November 4th, 6th, and 7th. The Las Vegas shows will see Tim performing his hits and fan favorites in a very intimate setting. Tickets go on sale on Friday. The head coach of the U.S. World Cup team wants Luke Combs, Lainey Wilson, and Alan Langley to come to a World Cup game. His name is Mauricio Pochettino, and he says he and the other coaches are huge fans of country music. He said the night before games, the coaching staff gets together and plays country music. He said, "We need them to come. They're very welcome here. We need everyone's energy." Jordan Davis was recently detained by Border Patrol. In a video on Instagram, Jordan explains that he was re-entering the U.S. from Canada after his show in Windsor, Canada. He was questioned by Border Patrol regarding someone with the same name who's in legal trouble from Indiana. Eventually, some officers recognized him and he was released. It's your Country Daily Dirt. I'm Brooke Summers.
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3: NBC News Radio, I'm Michael Kastner. The Justice Department is directing its staff to bring fraud charges in alleged cases of birth tourism. It comes in response to the Supreme Court's birthright citizenship ruling on Tuesday. The nonpartisan Migration Policy Institute claims up to 26,000 babies born annually in the U.S. could be attributed to birth tourism. The latest round of talks between the U.S. and Iran have ended with no major developments. Officials in Qatar claim there was positive progress in the talks that wrapped up Wednesday in Doha. The next meeting between the U.S. and Iran will take place after the funeral for Iran's late supreme leader. The private sector added 98,000 jobs in June, with most of them in healthcare. More from Matt Mattinson.
4: That's according to Wednesday's report from payroll processor ADP. It's a bit lower than market forecasts of 110,000 new jobs. Aside from healthcare, trade, transportation, and finance also saw growth.
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8: Thanks, Rick. Good morning, and here's what's happening. Following the tornado that hit northern Monroe County on June the 17th, the National Weather Service reevaluated their determination based on damage reports and upgraded the storm to an EF3 from the previously assigned EF2. While residents impacted by the storm are responsible for their own cleanup, Monroe County is providing dumpsters at three locations. Contact Monroe County Emergency Services for additional details. Spotlighting a new Indiana law that took effect yesterday, House Enrolled Act 1004 has Medicaid applicants facing stricter verification and monthly eligibility checks. Nonprofit hospitals must report funding and costs to the state, and opioid prescriptions via pumps are limited to six-month supplies. Today at the Monroe County Fair is the Rough Stock Rodeo begins at 7, gates open at 6. Bull riding, barrel racing, and more, $10 general admission, $5 for kids under 12 and 4-H teens. And don't forget, we're in the midst of a heat wave. If you must be outdoors for extended periods of time, please stay hydrated. This is Skip Daly. That's a look at your Hoosier Country 105 news.
7: 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Austin Render, good morning.
9: Good morning. Bloomington South grad Violet Hall will be representing the USA again overseas this summer at the Olomouc WPA Women's Grand Prix in the Czech Republic. She'll be competing in the 100 and 200 races today and tomorrow. Meanwhile, here in the States, North Rising sophomore Ryan Decker is the first-round leader by a shot at the Boys 15 Golf Age Group State Championships at Swan Lake Resort in Plymouth. He fired an opening round 73. The United States men's national team secured just its second knockout stage win ever with a 2-0 victory over Bosnia and Herzegovina yesterday. Fulleran Balogun scored the first goal late in the first half, but now he can't play next game because a very, I would say, questionable at best red card.
7: Yeah, nobody not like that red card.
9: It's a very biased social media following when we're all Americans, but that was a unanimous terrible call from everybody. So he was sent off, I think, around the 64th minute in a 1-0 game, but Malik Tillman added a second goal. Down a man on a free kick late in the second half. The U.S. moves on to face Belgium in Seattle Monday night. But again, they will have to do so without their goal-scoring leader and striker, Flo Balogun. He's out with that red card suspension. Belgium came back to beat Senegal 3-2 in extra time. That game was 2-0 Senegal with 5 minutes left in regulation before Belgium scored two goals in a three-minute span. They picked up a foul in the box late in extra time. The VAR turned into a penalty, and they sealed it with the PK to win it 3-2. England had a dramatic win, 2-1 over the Democratic Republic of Congo. Two second-half goals from Harry Kane got it done. More action today. Spain against Austria at 3, Portugal, Croatia at 7, and Switzerland, Algeria at 11.
7: All right.
9: This World Cup has been awesome.
7: It's been fun to watch.
9: The drama has been so good.
7: It's like an NCAA tournament worldwide with the big bracket and people knocking each other out now.
9: Yeah, it's. I will say it's better being in the States now, time-wise.
7: Well, yeah.
9: I was over in Europe, and tough to watch some of those games when they start at 2 a.m. So I was missing some of those PK shootouts, which was a bummer. But
7: well, glad to have you back home now.
9: Yeah, it was great last night getting to watch the U.S. and this team's fun.
7: Yeah, they
9: play hard.
7: And now that you're back stateside, you can head for the Monroe County Fair tonight.
9: That's right. I will be out there tonight. I'm very excited. I was thinking about it a lot. I was like, I'm sitting there in airports in Europe going, man, I would love a really good tenderloin right now.
7: Corn dog. Yeah. The elephant ear.
9: That's right.
7: Good stuff. Kurt Dernle, you hungry now? You ready for some fair food?
2: I tell you, if I wasn't before, I'm ready now. My gosh. Wow.
7: There's some good stuff out there. Oh, yeah. Yeah.
2: Ooh.
7: Got to grab some of that stuff. Had the ribeye sandwich already this week. I've had grilled cheese this week. I've had corn this week. It's been a good week.
2: Love it.
7: Yeah.
2: Love it. It's, it's Thursday already.
7: It is. We're just rolling through the fair.
2: Okay, so does it go through Saturday,
7: yes.
2: Okay.
7: Yeah.
2: All right.
7: Yeah, demo derbies Friday, Saturday night. I think the rodeo's tonight. I haven't pulled up the actual schedule. And the queens will be in with us just after 9 o'clock.
2: Oh, cool.
7: Yeah, right. The queen and the princess, and they are just too much fun. So we will talk to them at 9 o'clock. They're all bubbly and late in the week, still wearing tiaras to the radio station.
2: That's great.
7: Yeah,
2: that's quite the tradition you've always had.
7: The queen's been in with me for a long time. Yeah, longer than I'd like to admit. Yeah, the queen comes in and does a talk and gets us up to date with what's going on. And generally speaking, they're starting to run out of gas by the end of the week. It's a

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1: 5 to 7. We'll be there handing out lots of prizes.
0: Okay.
1: Until the prizes run out, we will be there.
0: Time to get rid of some stuff.
1: Oh, absolutely. Yeah.
0: Okay.
1: Come by. We'll make you a deal.
0: Okay. Sounds good.
1: So what's going on the roads out there? Everything good?
0: Still with the high water road closings, you're looking at Friendship Road, Gross Road, Lampkins Ridge, McGowan Road, Stip Road at Cartop. Advance notice of a road closing. This is coming soon, July 13th. That's in a couple weeks. Roar Road going to be shut down between Sarah Road and Jamie Lane. That'll be all the way to October. Road closing this week include Rockport Road between Cockrell and Bull. And road construction on Gross Road continues. Curry Pike on the west side between Beasley and 3rd Street. Burma Road between Sylvan and Wampler Road. They're removing storm debris there. Miller Road between Robinson and Shiloh. Union Valley just south of West Maple Grove Road. They're repairing the landslide in that area. CKU Cords, they're getting ready to see some new sidewalks over there. Hart Strait Road and Wampler Road between Burma and Brighton. Again, removing storm debris. I think that's going to be a theme for just a little while through the summer while we get those things cleaned up. But the highway crews, Rick, doing a great job still.
1: Oh, absolutely. And that's a big job. There's a lot of stuff to move up there.
0: No question about it. I mean, even if it's out of the road, it's still on the side of the road. It needs to get out of there.
1: Right, right.
0: That's that has to go.
1: We appreciate everything they do, and they've not had great weather to do it. I mean, it's not raining, but whoa, it's tough out there.
0: No question about it. Not for the weak at heart.
1: No, and they extended that heat warning. It was supposed to wrap up today at 8. Now it's tomorrow at 8. So, I'm going to try to stop complaining, but you know. Okay. It's just amazing that it lines up with Fair Week. It was Monday through Friday Air Fair Week is the heat warning.
0: On purpose. What's
1: I know. I know. Animals seemed okay, and everybody seems happy out there. So, you know, we're all doing it. We're just doing it a little slower than we were before. That's all that matters.
0: We can do that.
1: Exactly. Exactly. Well, look forward to seeing you out there tonight, sir.
0: Sounds good, Rick. We'll talk to you then.
1: Absolutely. 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We do have that heat warning in effect through tomorrow at 8 o'clock. Sunny today. Hot. A high of 93. Heat index around 105. Clear tonight down to 75 tomorrow. Sunny. Hot. 94 for Saturday, Independence Day. Showers likely. Afternoon thunderstorms possible. Sunny and hot with a high of 92. 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We're at 71 degrees now with Luke Bryan on today's Best Country, Hoosier Country 105.

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0: 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For today, a heat warning stays in effect through tomorrow at 8 p.m. Sunshine today, hot with a high of 93, heat index around 105. Tonight, clear skies down to 75 for tomorrow, sunny, hot, 94. On Saturday, Independence Day, showers likely, afternoon thunderstorms also possible, sunny and hot with a high of 92. Still waiting for the clouds to clear. 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We're at 71 degrees, and it's time to play the best radio contest ever, and Larry Gwaltney's going to play with us this morning. Good morning, sir. How are you doing today?
6: I'm doing great, Rick. How are you?
0: I'm doing fine. Ready to win some money?
6: Absolutely.
0: Good day to do it. $340 up for grabs. 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
0: Oh, sorry, Larry. Well, try again, okay?
6: $20 for tomorrow.
0: Sure. There you go. We'll put more in it. Thanks, Larry. You have a great day. We'll put another 20 in the pot, like you said. 360 on the line tomorrow when we give you the chance to spin and win the cash in the best radio contest ever on Hoosier Country 105. Trading Post for the first time this morning is on the way after Megan Maroney.

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1: If he can get $12,000 off of that death trap he live in over there, he'll think this is a Taj Mahal.
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2: 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Let's go. You're first up. What you got for us on the Trading Post?
3: How am I coming in now, Rick?
2: Greg, right now it's good. Tell us about what you got. Let's see if it stays.
3: I've got eight Colt's glasses. They're glass. They're 16 ounce, I believe. I want $20 for the set of those.
2: All right.
3: And I've got a set of tires, wheels, hubcaps, nuts, and everything off of a 22 F250. I want $700 for the whole set, and I've got some leather, black leather pants, $20 a pair. I've got two pair of them, and I've got a club car cowl, the front cowl off of the club car golf cart. This has got the headlights in it. There's some headlight parts there with it. One's new, I think. And I want $300 for it. It needs to be cleaned up and painted, and you'll be all set with headlights. And the phone number, sir, 317-430-3032. And I can get text, calls, whatever. And if you call me, leave me a message, and I'll call you back. Thanks, Rick.
2: Frank, that's the best your phone has sounded in a couple weeks. What did you do? What's the secret? Is it holding aluminum foil up, or is it standing on a ladder? How'd you make it better?
3: I walked outside.
2: Well, there you go. You fixed it right up. Now get back in where it's cool. Thanks, Frank. 335-1051, the phone number on the Hoosier Country 105 Trading Post. Give us a ring. Add to the list. 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Stop by and see us at the Monroe County Fair. We'll both be there. Broadcasting live tonight on the porch between the sheep and the goat barn. Always a good time out there.
4: I'm looking forward to everything. I only have one night to get all the food and the drinks that I want to get.
2: Oh, yeah. So this is your night at the Monroe County Fair.
4: I have to go crazy.
2: Do have to go crazy over there. Yeah. There's a lot to be had, too. You got to decide. Is it ears of corn, grilled cheese sandwiches, ribeye sandwiches? Is it going to be
4: grilled cheese sandwich ears? Sounds pretty good.
2: They do a fine job at the Delta Theta Tau
4: Dairy
2: Bar.
4: I don't think I've ever
2: gotten
4: one of those.
2: Really? Oh, yeah. those are fine grilled cheese.
4: A lemon shake-up is absolutely in my future.
2: Those grilled cheese are like just classic grilled cheese. You know what I mean? They're not fancy. There's not a lot of extra stuff on them.
4: You don't have to go with that.
2: No. They're just well done. Well done. I've heard them referred to as like grandma grilled cheese. You know what I mean? Just a straight, perfect grilled cheese. You're up. What you got for us on the Trading Post?
5: Hey, good morning. Rick, Don here.
2: Hey there, Don.
5: How are you today?
2: I'm great. How are you?
5: I'm fantastic. I've got a 2000 Chrysler LXI minivan for sale. It's got 104,000 miles on it. It's been garage kept. I bought it new. No smoking. My wife drove it. It's showroom new inside and out. Doesn't leak any oil. Doesn't burn any oil. Air conditioner blows cold. It is absolutely a perfect van. I want $5,500 for it, and you have to see it to believe it.
2: Very nice.
5: It is a perfect car, and my number is 812 320-0398.
2: Very good. Well, good luck.
5: Hey, thank you. You have a great day. Keep cool.
2: Absolutely. Bye-bye. You too. 335-105 on the phone number on the Hoosier Country 105 Trading Post. Give us a ring. We'll get you on the radio. And the website at WHCC105.com. Not an easy day to keep cool, but you can do it. We have shade on the porch out there, by the way.
4: That's good.
2: When you stop and spin the wheel. We've had a little bit of a breeze, too. Just enough to make it okay out there at the fair. You're up. What you got for us on the Trading Post?
6: Yeah, Rick, I've got that Harley-Davidson three-quarter helmet. It's gloss black. Wore it two times. Decided didn't like the three-quarter helmet. It's got a full face shield in it and a shaded flip-down visor on it. And it's $75.
2: All right.
6: 812-381-1667.
2: 1667. Very good. Well, good luck.
6: Thank you.
4: There, I don't know if you've seen the headlines from Europe right now. They're having their crazy heat wave.
2: They have, yeah. And I have no idea what the temperatures mean, though, because they always show you the European heat waves in Celsius, and
4: yeah,
2: I don't want to
4: so
2: do the math.
4: I was there. 105 was
2: wow.
4: the temperature in
2: okay.
4: Poland while I was there. And in, I believe it's Paris, they've stopped alcohol sales.
2: I did read that.
4: They're trying to keep people hydrated as opposed to the opposite, which there's a lot of people on holiday who
2: yeah.
4: are like, hold on a minute.
2: Yeah.
4: I'm on holiday. Why are you taking the alcohol
2: taking
4: away?
2: The fun out of the
4: so,
2: heat wave.
4: it was fun to see all that.
2: You're up. What you got for us on the Trading Post?
7: Well, I've got something everybody could use.
2: Yeah, what's that?
7: I got a stand-up freezer.
2: All right.
7: And right now, it's got the inside temperature is reading zero.
2: Very nice.
7: You can open it up and get that cool air right
2: put your
7: on.
2: Head right inside
4: can
2: and
4: you
2: cool
4: stand
2: down.
4: In it.
7: Well, yeah, you can pull the shelves out and stand in
2: yeah,
7: it.
2: Yeah, for a yep. limited time, unfortunately.
4: Yeah, but I wouldn't recommend it. It's like a cold plunge. Just
2: yeah.
4: get in and get out. Yeah.
7: I'm asking $250 for it today.
2: All right.
7: And I send pictures of it and everything. The phone number is 812-585-0566.
2: 0566. Very good. Well, good luck, Big Tom.
7: Thank you, sir.
2: Take care. We ran out of time for the Trading Post. That went fast. 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Let's sneak one more in anyway. You're up. What you got for us on the Trading Post this morning?
8: I like when you sneak one more in and I'm it.
2: You're the one. We've snuck you in. What you got for us today?
8: Good morning. We have a 2001 Honda CR-V for sale. It has 194,000 miles on it. It is not pretty to look at necessarily. It's not horrible, but typical rust for an older vehicle.
2: Uh-huh.
8: Runs and drives great. Has been used for a daily commute car for years. It is a stick shift. I didn't mention that yesterday. It is a 5-speed.
2: Oh,
8: so
2: okay.
8: Might limit the lookers, I guess, from that side of things.
2: Yeah, it also acts as a nice anti-theft device, too, in most cases.
8: Well, that's true. Yes, that is true. I'm not sure how many people would steal it, but yes. Anywho, the air conditioning does not work. All the windows work. Of course, heat does and other typical things. I don't believe it leaks any fluids. At least not that I know of.
2: Okay.
8: And we're asking $2,200 for it. Can send pictures, answer questions, call or text 812-345-3185.
2: 3185. Very good. Well, good luck.
8: Thank you so much. Stay cool out there, everyone.
2: Absolutely. You bye. Too. That wraps up another edition of the Trading Post. 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
2: Your Hoosier Country 105 weather forecast brought to you by Rapid Roofing and Restoration. For today, heat warning stays in effect through tomorrow at 8 p.m. Sunny, hot today with a high of 93, heat index around 105. Tonight, clear skies down to 75. Tomorrow, sunny, hot, 94. Saturday, Independence Day, showers likely. Afternoon, thunderstorms possible as well. Sunny and hot with a high of 92. 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We're at 71 degrees now with Morgan Wallen on Hoosier Country 105. 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

0: party on Hoosier Country 105, 751. 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First off, Estella Goodroad, 8 years old today. 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Mama, Papa, and the family wanted to say happy birthday to you. 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Actress, producer, Margot Robbie turns 36 years old. Actress and singer, Lindsay Lohan, 40 years old today. And actor, comedian, producer, screenwriter, does it all. Larry David is 79 years old today. So there you go. 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
2: NBC News Radio, I'm Michael Kastner. The latest round of talks between the U.S. and Iran is over. Officials in Qatar claim there was positive progress in the talks that wrapped up on Wednesday in Doha. Negotiators for the two countries reportedly spent both days discussing the Strait of Hormuz and unfreezing Iranian funds. At least 13 people are dead after a massive missile and drone attack on Ukraine. The strikes targeted the capital, Kyiv, and several other regions across the country. Russia says it targeted military, fuel, and energy facilities as civilians spent the night in shelters. Ukrainian officials say residential buildings were also destroyed. The government's June jobs report will be released today. A preview from Tammy Trujillo.
3: Most analysts expect to see that 115,000 jobs were added last month. In comparison, May's jobs report showed the economy added 172,000 new jobs.
2: It's coming out a day early due to the holiday. Michael Kastner, NBC News Radio.
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7: Thanks, Rick. Good morning, and here's what's happening. Following the tornado that hit northern Monroe County on June the 17th, the National Weather Service reevaluated their determination based on damage reports and upgraded the storm to an EF3 from the previously assigned EF2. While residents impacted by the storm are responsible for their own cleanup, Monroe County is providing dumpsters at three locations. Contact Monroe County Emergency Services for additional details. Spotlighting a new Indiana law that took effect yesterday, House Enrolled Act 1004 has Medicaid applicants facing stricter verification and monthly eligibility checks. Nonprofit hospitals must report funding and costs to the state, and opioid prescriptions via pumps are limited to six-month supplies. Today at the Monroe County Fair is the Rough Stock Rodeo. Begins at 7, gates open at 6. Bull riding, barrel racing, and more. $10 general admission, $5 for kids under 12 and 4-H teens. And don't forget, we're in the midst of a heat wave. If you must be outdoors for extended periods of time, please stay hydrated. This is Skip Daly. That's a look at your Hoosier Country 105 News.
6: 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Austin Render, good morning.
8: Good morning. Let's start with some local-ish news. Not very local in location, but Bloomington South grad Violet Hall is heading to the Czech Republic for the Olomouc WPA Women's Grand Prix, where she'll compete in the 100 and 200-meter races today and tomorrow.
6: Wow.
8: Meanwhile, here in the States, North Rising sophomore Ryan Decker, the first-round leader by a shot at the boys' 15 age group golf state championships at Swan Lake Resort in Plymouth. He fired an opening round 73. The United States men's national team secured its second-ever knockout stage victory. This one a 2-0 win over Bosnia and Herzegovina. Fuleran Balogun scored the first goal late in the first half, but then in the second half, he was sent off with a questionable red card. But Malik Tillman added an insurance goal late in the second half on a free kick. That gave it U.S. 2-0 win. They will face Belgium in Seattle Monday night, but they'll have to do so without their goal-scoring leader, Flo Balogun, out with red card suspension. Belgium, meanwhile, they had to come back from 2-0 down with 5 minutes left. They tied it at 2 with 2 goals in 3 minutes. Then an extra time, a questionable penalty call gave Belgium a penalty kick that they would score and allow them to win 3-2. Also yesterday, England came back to beat the Democratic Republic of Congo 2-1. Harry Kane scored 2 second-half goals to get England through. Today's action includes Spain against Austria at 3, Portugal, Croatia at 7, and Switzerland, Algeria at 11. By the way, England's next game, Mexico in Mexico City Sunday.
6: Wow.
8: How fun is that going to be?
6: Did you see the crowds after that Mexico win on the streets?
8: You think the U.S. fans are enjoying this.
6: Yeah.
8: The Mexican fans are really having a ball right now.
6: That's
8: crazy. That'll be fun to watch England go into Mexico City and try and win at El Azteca. So And then the U.S., I'm sure Seattle was crazy when they played Australia up there. I'm sure they'll be crazy again on Monday.
9: 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A heat warning in effect through tomorrow at 8 p.m. Sunshine today. Hot with a high of 93. A heat index around 105. Clear skies tonight down to 75. Tomorrow, sunny, hot, 94 on Independence Day. Showers likely. Afternoon thunderstorms also possible. Sunny and hot with a high of 92. 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
2: Time again for the Racing BS Show. Every week we bring you news from the racing world, starting right here in the heartland of American sprint car racing, stretching an hour north to the Indianapolis Motor Speedway, then out to the rest of the nation. Bruce Lear, good morning,
3: Big
2: sir.
3: Rigger, what's happening, man?
2: Oh, we're ready to talk racing once again. AJ Bolin, good morning, sir.
4: Yes,
5: good morning, Bruce.
4: The guy.
5: Hey, we got a lot of racing to talk about coming up this weekend.
2: We do.
3: I know.
4: Yeah,
3: get into
5: it.
4: You guys don't want to hear any of my BS up front. Now you want to go right into racing.
2: No, okay. we can hear some BS. It's the Racing BS show.
5: 30 seconds.
2: We got to have some BS in here.
4: You guys. Now here's a question for you.
5: Uh oh.
4: Seriously, now.
2: Okay.
4: What? This has nothing to do with racing, but I thought this was interesting, and I know you guys won't know it, so I'm going to ask it. All right, we've all seen the drugstore CVS, right?
2: Right.
4: What does CVS stand for?
2: Wow. All right. Bruce Trivia here.
4: Come on, juice. Put your thinking helmet on. No, you're looking at
5: Google
4: on your computer.
5: I'm putting my Google hat on. Hang on just a second.
4: Don't do that.
2: Certainly valuable stuff. How about that? Does that work?
4: Well, consumer.
2: Yeah.
4: Value store.
2: Well, I had the V right. Okay.
4: I was going to say,
2: you
4: scared me there for a minute. For God's sake, you scared me.
5: So were they founded in the 60s, like all the racetracks you keep?
4: I think they were the 50s.
2: Okay.
5: Were they? Okay.
4: I think so.
5: That's interesting. Okay. I never knew what.
4: I didn't either.
5: God, we know now.
2: Well, there you go.
4: Racing BS, baby.
5: You never know what's going to be.
4: Yeah, it's an intelligence thing. All right, let's talk about NASCAR. For the second straight year in a row, SVG holds off Chase Briscoe on the last several laps. They had a good fight. I don't know whether you saw it or not, but
2: they did. Yeah, it was
5: Chase
2: fun.
5: Chase was all over him.
4: He won the 2-mile 11-turn road course at the Toyota Save Mart 350 at Sonoma. It was a pretty good race to watch there at the end. SVG led 74 of 110 laps. That's his second victory of the season and his eighth career victory in 68 tries. Now, how can a guy, I ask this every time he wins one of these road courses, how can a guy be so dominant on a road course and can't turn the car in an oval? I mean, is that...
2: I wouldn't say that. I think he's getting better this year on the ovals.
5: He's getting better on the ovals.
2: I think he's improving, you'd think.
4: Okay.
5: I know what you're saying, Bruce.
4: I figured you guys would just do the other turn on me. It's normal. But still.
5: No, I'm not. But, I mean, I agree. Like, because, honestly, on these ovals, the biggest thing is just hitting your marks and being consistent. Well, that's like, critical on the road courses, right? That's how you're fast. So it really doesn't make sense.
2: Maybe he just gets bored on the ovals. You know what I mean?
5: Yeah.
2: Maybe he has ADHD and just gets bored out there going left all the time. Right. Yeah. Maybe that's a deal.
4: You know,
2: he needs entertainment.
5: That was Bruce's problem when he drove that sprint car 40 miles an hour.
4: You know, white knuckling all the way around.
5: 40, or was it 42 miles an hour?
4: 42. Yeah,
5: 42.
4: They clocked me at 40. Don't cut any off of me, man. 40.
5: No, that's pit speed. That's like...
4: Okay. Let's go on now.
2: We can move on.
4: All right.
2: Let's talk NASCAR.
4: I can't even go. I can't even talk anymore. All right. Let's see. That ties SVG now for second place with total road course wins with Tony Stewart. Pretty big name to beat next to.
5: Yes.
4: And they're in second place. They're one race behind Mr. Jeff Gordon. So now,
5: stop right there. Do you think, that is two of the biggest names ever, right?
4: Yep.
5: And he's earned it on the road courses.
2: Sure.
4: I agree.
5: But, I don't know.
4: Well, I think it would be easy to go to be good on an oval and not be good on a road course. But the other way, I don't know
5: how
4: it works. Anyway.
5: Right.
4: All right.

0: Denny Hamlin takes the championship points lead over Tyler Reddick, who has just bombed out here lately. Tyler finished dead last, 36th, and his early season lead, which I thought was going to be unsurmountable for anybody to get to, has gone away. It's evaporated. He's just run into some, I think he's finished dead last in a couple races here recently. So anyway, Tyler is folding up his tent. There were three cautions for eight laps, and there was only one on-track incident. They had eight lead changes with six drivers, and the rest of the top five was Ty Gibbs was third, Kyle Larson was fourth. And Kyle has been, he hadn't been winning any like he did, you know, a year ago, but he's been in the top five.
1: He's been consistently in front.
0: Yeah, he's been up there pretty much. C-Bell was fifth, which is remarkable because the guy has a broken wrist. Can you imagine driving a road course?
1: A road course? Yeah,
0: I mean that wrist.
1: Yeah,
2: yeah, like, that's got to be tough. Oval.
0: I can't even drive down to McDonald's. Drive a street road course. Anyway, let's see what else. Hey, Ricker, your boy Connor, top 10 finish, man.
2: Okay,
0: seven. And
2: still not sure how I got here.
0: Juice's guy. Hosovar finished 11th, which was a good
1: Not my guy. I'll take Denny Hamlin all day long over Carson Hosovar.
0: Yeah, well, okay.
1: Never thought you'd hear that, did you?
0: That no, that's just because I like him and you're just doing going.
1: I mean, that might be part of it, but
0: I know that's a lot of it. I'll get to you. All right. Something odd. This is one of the few times I can remember where every car finished the race.
2: Wow.
0: All 36 of them were running.
2: On a road course, no less. Yeah.
0: Same lap, but they were all running. That's kind of wild. Anyway, the Cup Series travels to Chicagoland for the Eero 400 on Sunday. It comes on at 6 p.m. It's on TNT, so I'll get to watch it again. And then it's the first time they've raced in Chicago since 2019.
2: Wow.
0: Now, do you remember why they quit racing there?
2: I do not. At one time, I think they were going to sell that racetrack and raise it and make it into commercial buildings, and evidently that fell through,
1: exactly.
2: I'm guessing.
0: That's exactly what happened. That's my memory of it. Chicagoland, just to tell you a little bit about it, it's a 1.5-mile asphalt trioval. It's in Joliet, Illinois, that seats about 47,000. And for God's sakes, thank God it wasn't built in the 60s. It was built 2001. And the guy who holds the record there, this is under your category, Ricker, but I had to say it because it's a blast from the past. Buddy Rice.
2: All right.
0: Remember old Buddy?
2: Dad, oh, yeah. Back in the IRL days. Yeah.
0: Oh, yeah. Yeah, Buddy holds the record there at 224 plus.
2: Wow.
0: So
2: that's getting it.
0: Anyway. Yeah.
1: That's hauling on that track.
2: Yeah.
1: Like that's,
2: yeah, it is.
1: That's an impressive number.
0: Tickets are... that was done in, when did I tell you that was done? That was done in 2002.
1: Right.
0: Yeah, a year after that. Tickets for the event are, believe it or not, you know, we've been running through, I've been telling you what the ticket costs are in some of these places.
2: Right.
0: This one, to get into Chicago, is $50 to $60.
2: That's not bad. That's not bad.
0: That's a heck of a deal.
2: Fun place to see the track and see a race. It's a it's a cool track. Absolutely. I believe that one was built originally in part by the Indianapolis Motor Speedway. I think they had a hand in financing and building that track back in the day. So
0: I know that.
2: There you go. There you go.
1: Tony George had a big hand in that, right?
2: And before we leave NASCAR, can I throw out an unpopular opinion here? And I'm not going to say it's an opinion. Might be an epiphany. I'm going to go back to our SVG thing because it does have me wonder, why can't a guy compete on an oval as well as he can dominate on a road course? What if, this might get eggs thrown at me, what if it's not as hard to drive an oval, therefore the whole crowd is pretty much even when it comes to an oval, but it's really hard to drive a road course, and he has the talent to do that. You know what I mean?
1: I think there's there might be some. I don't know that you're going to get eggs thrown at you. There might be some.
2: Well, I mean, I don't honestly like to say it's not as hard to drive a road course, because some people are going to say, yeah, it's very hard to drive a road course. I'm not saying it's not hard. I'm just saying that's a talent that everybody has. So he joins a big field when it comes to NASCAR. But when it comes to driving on a road course, there's just a few guys that really have it down, you know?
1: Well, and I can tell you just from my little short personal experience on both, like we ran the road course at Raceway Park a couple of different times in a series I ran back in almost 30 years ago, Bruce. And it's different. Like it's a different world.
0: You still remember that?
2: Yeah, that's tough.
0: I do.
2: And there are guys like SVG and Chase Briscoe. Kyle Larson is in that group that just have that talent. They can go both directions, left and right. The rest of the field is just a left turning field. And then when he gets in that field, he's just one of the guys at that point. You know what I mean?
1: And it's a totally different feel too. Like what you want out of your race car, like you're used to when you're when you run ovals, you know what you want. You know where you want that car to take a set, right?
2: Right,
1: you know what feel you're looking for. You'd think it'd be simple enough on a road course to you know, translate that over, but it's not. Like, it's not. So that may be part of it.
2: Yeah, maybe. That, I don't know.
1: You might be spot on.
2: Just throwing that out there.
1: Yep.
0: Racing BS, man. You get all the information you need, no matter where you
1: including,
0: are.
1: Including what CBS stands for.
2: Exactly.
0: Yeah, right. Yeah, right. Yeah.
1: Yeah.
0: What other station can you turn to learn what CBS stands for?
1: Pretty sure right, zero. Victor,
0: have you got any IndyCar news for us?
2: We got plenty of IndyCar news. Actually, been a very busy week. For a week off, there was a lot happening in IndyCar. First, we heard the news that Felix Rosenqvist will leave Meyer-Shank Racing, which seemed, he just won the Indy 500. I don't know how you let that guy go, but what?
0: Oddly enough, when I first heard that, I thought that was the team that did that. That's all on him.
2: No, that's him. He's taken off
0: on his own accord.
1: I'd say the next announcement will make it make more sense.
2: Right, because Scott Dixon.
0: Where do you think he's going?
2: Racer Magazine reporting that Scott Dixon is leaving Chip Ganassi Racing, which is huge news. I mean, those two have been a dominant pair, and I mean dominant, for a very long time. And he's going to go to Arrow McLaren. It looks like that's where Felix Rosenqvist will be, and those two are good buddies, and they make quite a team when you put them together. But make a team at Arrow McLaren that equals the team that Scott was with at Chip Ganassi? I don't know. I mean, man, it's hard to be that good.
0: Well, now, wasn't Rosenqvist at... Wasn't he with team...
1: he was Meyer-Shank.
2: Right.
0: No, before.
2: Oh, before that. Yeah, I think they were teammates before.
0: He was with Chip Ganassi for a while. And
2: I believe so. And then Meyer-Shank and now Arrow McLaren, I believe.
1: Yeah.
0: Interesting.
2: And I don't know. And Scott Dixon, I mean, he never has to play second fiddle to anybody. But, I mean, he's chasing the racer right now. You know what I mean? I mean, when it comes to Alex Palou, he's the star at Chip Ganassi. And I don't know if it's Scott just looking to be the star again at a team and the headliner, or I wouldn't think would be the case at this point. I mean, he's already proven himself.
1: Might even be the opportunity to drive for a team like McLaren.
2: Yeah,
1: honestly, just think of the history they have. Right,
2: sure.
1: I know it's not the same as what it was way back in the day, but still,
2: they're putting a lot of work into making it a big time team again. You know,
1: So I mean, I think
0: so. Who is McLaren dumping?
2: And it puts
1: I'd say Siegel will be gone.
2: Yeah, I would certainly think so.
0: Yeah, they'll keep a Ward.
1: Oh,
2: certainly. Yeah, that guy's worth a lot of money.
0: Well, he hadn't been running very well this year.
2: Not great.
1: No, but
2: not great.
1: If you throw Dixon and Rosenqvist on there with O'Ward, like that's a
2: pretty strong
1: that's
2: lineup.
1: A powerhouse.
2: Yeah, and it matches him up with Tony Kanaan, who is heavily involved with that team too. So that's
1: so they're
2: that's
1: really
2: a bunch
1: trying
2: of big
1: to build.
2: Names.
1: Yeah.
2: So, yeah, there's the news there. This weekend, IndyCar back in action at the Mid-Ohio Sports Car Course. Not a long drive from here. If you want to go over and have some fun this 4th of July weekend, that's a nice place to do it. Our coverage on the radio starts at noon on Fox TV. It starts at 12:30. It's a 13-turn circuit. Scott Dixon won there last year. He's won there plenty of times at Mid-Ohio. There's, what, 6 victories, I think, total for Scott Dixon. He's he's tough there. Seven? Okay. Is it 7
0: including
2: total?
0: Last year. Okay. Yeah, including last year.
2: Exactly. Yeah, a place where Alex Palou did not dominate the race because Scott Dixon was in his way. So, yeah, it's going to be interesting to see what the paddock's like with everybody moving, changing, going different places. Who knows what that does for team chemistry.
0: You like Mid-Ohio?
2: Yeah, the track's really cool. The track's really, really cool. The broadcast booth is a dump and should be set fire to and razed and then a new one built in its place.
0: Well, you know what?
2: But I don't have a strong opinion about that one. Honestly, we used to show up. They've done a much better job since Green Savage taken over. It's much cleaner. There was a day when we would pack for Mid-Ohio. Part of what we packed was Lysol and shop vacs because you would have to go into the booth and get all the raccoon poop out of there first, and then you Lysol'd the place, and then you cleaned it, and then you put the equipment together. For the broadcasters.
0: And you know what? Everybody, including myself, thought you were living the life of Riley, man, with this thing here. Now I find out that that's not always the case, right?
1: You know, isn't it funny? Like, all this racing stuff looks so glamorous on TV.
2: Yeah, right? It does.
1: Like, no, yeah, I didn't stuff.
0: No, there's poor old Ricker.
2: There was a year we showed up and they said, yeah, that's your room if you want to clean it out. And we found a golf cart with a dump
1: shovel and a 55-gallon.
2: We did. We cleared so much junk out of that thing, and luckily we found an old air conditioner in the middle of under all the junk, and I shoved that in the slot, and it actually worked. And that was a year when TVs didn't work, and they were very jealous in their booth that they didn't have an air conditioner, but we did. And it was because I found it in a junk pile and put it in place.
0: Everybody's going to be watching this race feeling bad for you.
2: It's much better now. I'm telling you, the new ownership over there has done a much better job of taking care of the facility. That being said, now, the track is always spectacular. Just the broadcast facility is not always fantastic. Better now, though. There you go. There's enough of the inside story. You don't need any more than that.
0: No. What else you got for IndyCar? Anything?
2: I got nothing else. We're looking forward to going racing again.
0: And let's go to some local stuff with our man Trackside with AJB.
2: Actually, Bruce, I'm going to have you hang on to that. We're going to do that in a minute. We got to take a break. We'll be back with AJ right after this on the Racing BS program on Hoosier Country 105.
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2: All right, we're back. 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Bruce, where to next?
0: This is our local guy we're going to go to now. Learn about all the local stuff.
2: That was,
0: and it's
2: say
0: time
2: it again.
0: For... What?
2: Say it again. I like hearing you say it. AJ's got the best intro
0: well,
2: in racing.
0: I love saying it.
2: Okay, good.
0: It's our man Trackside with AJB.
1: Well, Bruce, we don't have a lot to talk about from last weekend at all. Other than
0: you mean to tell me with that build up, you're going to start things off?
1: I know. I'm sorry. Mother Nature pretty much swept the weekend.
2: It
1: rained everywhere for all weekend. So everything was rained out, unfortunately. But man, there's lots of racing, lots of fireworks displays on tap for this big holiday weekend at several different racetracks. Should be a great weekend. Hopefully the weather cooperates. I know that looks like it might be an issue again, right, Rick?
2: We'll see. Yeah, there is certainly a chance of rain. Friday night, Saturday, Sunday, blah. Yeah, we've had enough of that. Yeah,
1: I know.
2: It's not looking like last weekend, though. I'll say that much.
1: No, I don't think there's going to be 5 or 10 inches of rain again.
2: Right, exactly.
1: But, Bruce, are you all decorated up for the 4th of July?
0: Oh, yeah, I got the flags
1: flying.
0: Red, white, and blue lights up. I'm ready.
2: That's good.
1: Now, do
2: good
1: you,
2: deal.
1: Now, and this is a serious question. Or do you watch how you put your red, white, and blue lights out? Like, you don't put a red light on your porch, do you?
0: No.
1: Okay.
0: That's a definite.
2: You got to
0: keep.
2: Okay.
0: See, I've learned throughout the years that you don't do that.
2: That's keeping me out of trouble.
1: That,
2: good,
1: right?
2: Good.
1: Yeah, I try to keep it. I try to keep it
0: coming out here.
1: Yeah, I try to keep it respectable here in Smithville too. No red porch light. So
0: yeah, thank God. Yeah.
1: Yeah. Hey, but the historic Bloomington Speedway back in action tomorrow night for the fireworks extravaganza to celebrate the 250th birthday of our great nation, and that's always a great show there, fireworks wise. But my guess is tomorrow night, knowing David Hayes, that's back in this whole deal, and how much he loves fireworks and the 4th of July. I'm thinking tomorrow night will probably be even better than normal, so it should be a great fireworks show, and there'll be plenty of racing action on the racetrack as well. The Race Saver 305s, Midwest Mini Sprint Association, and the Super Stocks are all in action. So, you know, that fireworks race at Bloomington is always so cool because you see so many families.
0: Very.
1: Yeah, that come. That's their only time they come.
2: Right.
1: All
2: right.
1: Year, right? So it's just it's a different crowd, but it's always great to see.
0: You know what, Zeus? I will tell you this though, it's a really probably the best way that they have to get people out there.
1: Oh, no question that don't normally come.
0: That
1: absolutely
0: come back because they're excited about what they
1: about
0: saw
1: the racing. There, so. Absolutely, and it's a win-win, right? So
0: definitely.
1: The famed half mile at the Terre Haute Action Track hosts the 22nd running of the Sumar Classic this Sunday for the USAC Silver Crown Series. And that's always a great time when you can watch the champ cars no matter where they're at. But the history and tradition at Terre Haute just makes that a little bit better, man. They're just
0: favorite tracks.
1: Yeah,
0: I love watching racing at the track.
1: Anything in action at Terre Haute is just cool to watch. So that's Sunday. Our friends down at the Salem Speedway, they've got a huge weekend of racing on tap. Two nights of action with the Firecracker 100 for their Great American Stock Cars being the finale on Saturday night. They've got a big fireworks display planned as well. And I've said this before, if you've never watched that series, that Great American Stock Car Series race at Salem, you've got to go. Those guys put on an unbelievable show every time they're on the racetrack. They're just a lot of fun to watch. They always have been. Just a field full of great racers and cool race cars. So, should be a fun weekend down there.
2: Very nice.
0: I've never seen them before.
1: They're cool. Like Salem's kind of like Terre Haute, right?
2: And that's a cool track.
1: High bands,
2: exactly.
1: Cool.
2: Yeah.
1: Yeah. But and all the open wheel stuff, you know, if you can watch a sprint car race or a champ car race at Salem, it's about as badass. Sorry, as it gets. But I'm telling you, those
0: $250,000.
1: I know
0: the FCT
1: Those Great American Stock Cars seriously put on a great show, and that Firecracker 100 is one of the biggest races on their schedule. So,
0: yeah, right,
1: a lot of guys gunning to win that.
2: Very nice. So. Very nice.
0: Very nice. Very
2: well,
0: nice.
2: Mother Nature will play along. We have plenty to do this weekend. Then,
0: yep, you sure do. Ricker, I'm going to ask you this question again.
2: Okay.
0: Do we have to ask a quick question?
2: Are you going to ask me what CVS is?
0: No.
2: Oh, okay. Another question.
0: You know that one.
2: Yeah.
0: Because you're going to get it. All right. Real quick here. I won't even read the guy that wrote it in or anything like that. I'll just ask the question.
2: Okay.
0: All right. Juice, what was the first rear engine car to run at Indy?
1: That is a great question, Bruce. And I think a lot of people would automatically think and assume it was Jack Brabham in 1961, right? That was kind of the start
2: of
1: the rear engine craze there that led to what we see today was back in the 60s. But the first rear engine entry at Indy was actually in 1939.
2: Really?
1: Yep. It was the Gulf Miller car driven by George Bailey. And no, Bruce, it's not the same George Bailey.
0: I just get ready to say, he went on to do It's a Wonderful Life.
1: Exactly. Yeah, not the same dude.
2: But, he had to live so he could run that car.
1: But yeah, think how history would have changed, right?
2: Exactly. So,
0: yeah, right.
1: But, 1939.
2: Wow. Yeah. I would have never guessed.
1: Yeah.
2: Wow.
0: Did you know where he finished?
1: I do not.
0: Okay.
1: Apparently not real well because he got into acting. So
0: yeah, right. God, you know what? We need to leave it on that.
2: Okay.
0: That so good,
2: we'll drop it right
0: it was
2: there
0: so
2: then.
0: Good.
2: Very good.
0: All right.
2: Well, guys,
0: get me out of here, man.
2: We'll do that. Thank you both for taking the time to join us, Bruce, AJ. It's always fun every Thursday morning here on the Racing BS program on Hoosier Country 105. 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
2: 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You're first up. 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
18: Good morning, Rick.
2: Morning, Mater. What's going on today?
16: Oh, just out here working it.
2: There you go. Looking for scrap to haul off, right?
16: That I am. 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
2: There you go. 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
16: So any kind of scrap metal, whether it's appliances, car parts, batteries, ACs, if it's metal and you want it gone, give me a ring-a-ding or a text. 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
2: All right.
16: That number is 812-532-0041.
2: Very good. Well, good luck, Mater.
16: Thank you, sir. Have a great day.
2: Absolutely. You too. 335-1051, our phone number on the Hoosier Country 105 Trading Post. 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You're up. What you got for us on the Trading Post?
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2: 1855. Very good. Well, good luck.
18: Thank you.
2: Good on gas. It's a handy thing. Again, this Trading Post brought to you by Classic Bowling Lanes, Tire Genie, the Living Room Center. The Fair Queen will be in just after 9 o'clock this morning. I imagine the Fair Princess as well. Get us up to date with what's going on at your Monroe County Fair. Always a lot happening. You're up. What you got for us on the Trading Post?
19: Yeah, Rick. Again, I think I got a brand new Nike backpack for sale for $20, and I got a queen size platform bed frame, brand new metal one, for sale for $40, and I got a kitchen table and chairs. 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
2: 4070. Very good. Good luck, Brian. Warming up out there already. We're at 75 degrees, heading for 93 for the actual high today. A heat index around 105. You're up. What you got for us on the Trading Post?
20: Yeah, I've got one of them walk behind bush hogs.
2: Okay.
20: It's got a 18 horse Kawasaki engine on it. 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
2: Uh huh.
20: It's not being used hardly at all. It's sitting in my garage, taking up space. And it's also got an attachment for a regular lawnmower deck. I think the lawnmower deck is like a 34-inch, and the bush hog deck is a 30-inch. It's not been used very much. I'd like to just get it out of my way.
2: All right. How much are you asking for it?
20: I'm asking $3,500.
2: All right.
20: The phone number is 812-340-2074.
2: Very good. Well, good luck.
20: And I'll throw in kittens with it.
2: Putting some kittens in there, too. You got kittens you're looking to get rid of?
20: Hey, I've got kittens running out my ears.
2: Very good. Well, good luck on both fronts.
20: All right. Thank you.
2: Thank you. Take care. Again, this Trading Post brought to you by Classic Bowling Lanes, by Tire Genie, and the Living Room Center. 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

0: Darius Rucker on Hoosier Country 105. It is 8:52. Good morning. We've been talking about all kinds of fun summer things all day long today. And let's talk about something else fun in the summertime. And that's going to be a concert taking place out at Tier 10 Music and Sports Park on August 22nd with Joe DiMassina headlining that thing. As a matter of fact, we'll have your chance tonight on the wheel out at the Monroe County Fair to win some tickets to this show. Joe DiMassina, Montgomery Gentry featuring Eddie Montgomery, the Kentucky Headhunters, and Dylan Carmichael, all in action at Tier 10 Music and Sports Park on August 22nd. As a matter of fact, let's give away some tickets right now. 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We'll draw a winner at random and set you up with a pair of tickets to go see Joe DiMassina, Montgomery Gentry featuring Eddie Montgomery, the Kentucky Headhunters, and Dylan Carmichael. And if you happen to not win them this time around, by texting CONCERT to 812-335-1051, we'll give you another chance tonight on the wheel. 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
3: NBC News Radio, I'm Michael Kastner. The latest round of talks between the U.S. and Iran have wrapped up with no major developments being reported. Officials in Qatar claim there was positive progress in the talks that took place in Doha. Forecasters are predicting a scorching hot 4th of July weekend on the East Coast. The heat dome that's been sweltering parts of the Midwest this week will intensify in the eastern U.S. today and tomorrow, creating high humidity and the hottest weather so far this year in many cities. Former Senate Majority Leader Mitch McConnell was reportedly found unconscious at his Washington, D.C. home on June 14th after a possible heart attack. More from Mark Mayfield.
4: 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The office of the 84-year-old Republican from Kentucky confirms he was hospitalized on June 14th, but is not addressing the new reports.
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8: Good morning, 901. 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Austin Render, good morning.
9: Good morning. Bloomington South grad Violet Hall will be representing the USA again overseas this summer at the Olomouc WPA Women's Grand Prix in the Czech Republic. She'll be competing in the 100 and 200 meter races today and tomorrow. Meanwhile, here in the States, North Rising sophomore Ryan Decker's the first-round leader by a shot at the boys' 15 age group golf state championships over at Swan Lake Resort in Plymouth, Indiana. Fired a 73 in the opening round yesterday. The United States men's national team secured just its second knockout stage win ever with a 2-0 victory over Bosnia and Herzegovina yesterday. Fuller and Balogun scored the first goal late in the first half, but in the second half, he was sent off with a questionable red card. Malik Tillman added a second goal down the stretch and a free kick to give the U.S. some insurance. They will face Belgium in Seattle Monday night, but they'll do so without Flo Balogun, who's out with that red card suspension. The U.S. will not be able to appeal. Belgium came back to beat Senegal earlier in the day, 3-2 in extra time, scoring two goals in the final 5 minutes of regulation. Then a goal on a questionable penalty given to Belgium late in extra time to win it 3-2. England also had to come back and win yesterday 2-1 over the Democratic Republic of Congo with Harry Kane scoring two goals in the second half. Today's action includes Spain against Austria, Portugal against Croatia, and Switzerland against Algeria. In the MLB yesterday, the Cubs, they put up a football score, 23-3 the final over San Diego.
8: Wow.
9: Cubs are hot right now. Now 11 games over 500. They just swept the Padres. That's a big series win. The Reds, they're struggling. They lost to Milwaukee 4-2. Cardinals lost 5-1 to St. Louis. Kyle Schwarber and the Phillies remain hot, a 10-6 win over Pittsburgh. And the White Sox lost to Baltimore 6-1.
8: Are the Reds and Cubs ever allowed to be good at the same time? It seems like
9: the
8: one's
9: Reds
8: always
9: are,
8: good, one's bad.
9: The Reds just like aren't allowed to be good. Right.
8: Period.
9: That,
8: yeah,
9: that seems to be more of the issue. Cubs and Phillies are tied for the top two wild card spots right now. They're three games clear. The Cardinals and the Marlins, who are tied for the final wild card spot. Reds have fallen six games back of that.
8: Wow. Okay. Yeah. Still plenty of baseball to go, though. 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Heat warning stays in effect through tomorrow at 8 p.m. Sunshine today, hot with a high of 93, a heat index around 105. Clear skies tonight, down to 75 tomorrow. Sunny, hot, 94.
2: for Saturday, Independence Day. Showers likely. Afternoon thunderstorms also possible. Sunshine hot with a high of 92. 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See the lot today. We're at 81 degrees. It's 9:05 at Hoosier Country 105, and guess who's in the studio? It's time for our Monroe County Fair Queen and Princess, Mallory Elliott, Meg Wilson. Good morning.
10: Good morning. I'm nice not going to lie, your weather report just kind of depressed me.
11: Yeah, just a little bit. I thought the heat warning was supposed to be over today,
2: it
11: not tomorrow.
2: It was supposed to be over today, and they've extended it to tomorrow. I did the same thing. It's not fair. I mean, it's literally... The Monroe County Fair. Monday through Friday is the heat warning, and that's the week of the Monroe County Fair.
10: Honestly, wearing jeans is just my life, honestly.
11: It's like it knows every year what time the Monroe County Fair is, and it's just like, let's let this be the hottest week.
2: And last week wasn't bad at all. We had some rain here and there, but it was
11: at least
2: comfortable.
11: I'll take the rain and the showers
2: over. And next week we get 80s and rain, but for fair week.
10: See, that's so perfect.
11: Again, I think it's, I just know that they know it's fair week.
10: They know.
2: Right. Yeah.
10: The sky knows.
11: God knows how it has to put us on.
2: Evidently, this is what fair weather is.
11: Every year, without fail.
2: Exactly. So, how's it going out at the fair? Y'all seem to be holding up rather well. I mean, I know it's hot, but
11: we're trying a little tired. I think everybody is.
2: I would imagine by the end of the week,
11: take something out of you, but. I'm sure our 4-H'ers are good.
2: You don't get a lot of shade from a tiara, do you?
11: No, sadly not. I feel like it draws more heat.
10: It's like reflecting.
2: You can't wear a hat on top of it.
11: No, like you know how people hold the things there to tan under their faces?
2: Right?
11: Yeah,
10: that's what we're doing to the crowd.
11: Yeah, 100%.
2: Very good. What was the highlight of the fair yesterday for you? What all did you do?
10: Mallory catching like 5 cows was personally my highlight. I was told.
2: Did you go catch cows?
11: I did catch a couple of cows at the beef show.
2: Been the theme of this fair.
10: I know, but the thing
2: is, we started with Meg catching the pigeon that ran off.
10: I really set it off here. The thing is, I was told by like people in the audience, just like waiting there in the stands, they were like, "So why did you run the other way and Mallory ran towards the cow? You ran away," and I was like, "I think my mom would kill me with my own crown if I was trying to go towards the cow. That would not work."
11: Yeah. There was one time that the steer came after, got someone down and. It came towards the entryway.
2: Wow.
11: And normally I'm okay because I was raised around cattle, so it's nothing new to me. But normally, like, when you step in front of them, they get spooked a little bit. Well, this guy didn't get spooked, so I was a little scared for a moment, but I just took one step and I just was hoping out of prayer that I grabbed that halter and that lead rope just in time. But
2: did you?
11: Yeah, that was...
10: That. Did you, like, pull out a red flag and, like, start being a
11: I should have at that point. I caught a couple.
10: Olé.
2: That's impressive. Impressive.
11: Thank you. Yeah,
2: you're a cowgirl.
11: I was raised around it. My mammy would be proud of it.
2: She was mad.
11: I mentioned my grandpa on the radio yesterday. And I didn't mention her name. So,
2: hi,
11: Mammy.
2: Good job. Both of you. Anybody else you need to mention? Say hi to.
10: My parents. My parents are out there. My whole family, really. Anyone out there? Thanks for listening. Yeah. Love y'all.
11: My mom and dad. I'm sure my brothers are sound asleep right now in their bed. So.
10: I actually don't care.
11: Yeah,
10: so
11: mom and dad, Mammy and Pappy should be listening though.
10: The official coffee shop of our fair. Thank you, Poor Pony.
2: I saw that trailer. Yeah.
10: Goodness, I could not do it without you.
11: Keeping us afloat there at the, because the only caffeine place we got.
2: It's right there by the show arena.
11: The owner, Kylie, she's great. She's helped us out a bunch and made sure the court was very well caffeinated. So thank you so much, Poor Pony. We really, really appreciate it.
2: Very nice. Mm-hmm. Very nice. Well, let's talk about today at the fair. What's going on? Is rodeo day today?
11: It is rodeo day today. Big event. Starts at 7 tonight.
2: Are you going to go out and catch some cows in the rodeo?
11: I'm hoping maybe I'll be on one.
2: You've got practice?
10: You know what? No, I need to beat you to a cow so I can have like something besides just a pigeon.
11: I told you to catch a horse.
10: Well,

0: by going back to the Monroe County Fair.
1: Yeah, sure. Every year.
0: Yeah. Nice stuff. Nice stuff. Well, that's cool. What else do we have going on?
2: We just left from the fairgrounds. We had the horse mini show, mini 4-H show at 7:30 today.
0: Are those mini 4-Hers or mini
2: yes,
0: animals?
2: Yes, mini 4-Hers. Not mini horses.
0: Okay.
2: And then it's basically just mini show day. So dairy cattle, beef cattle, pigs, sheep, and goats, all the mini 4-Hers in each one of those clubs come to show arena. And they all show, so we'll go back to that. And sometimes they let us judge and ask questions. So I'm excited about that. And then I don't know what time I wrote it down at, but I think it's from 10 to 3. The Monroe County Soil and Water are having Conservation Day in the auditorium. So
0: nice. Where it's nice and cool.
2: Yep.
0: Yes.
2: Yep. There'll be some booths set up. So stop in there, say hi to them, see what they got going on in there. And then I think it starts at 5, is our round robin for 4-Hers, which is every age division. We have junior, intermediate, and senior, and every person that won their showmanship division and their species goes against each other in round robin. So you'll watch them show horses, pigs, goats, beef cattle, dairy cattle, and am I missing one? Did I say sheep? I think I got it.
1: Yeah, you got it.
2: I think I got everything.
0: Lots of animals.
2: Yes, lots of animals. So that'll be in the show arena tonight. But other than that, they are no more shows besides that tonight.
0: Okay. You've got big time wrestling in the auditorium tonight,
2: big
0: too.
2: Big time wrestling will be in there.
0: You're going to do that as well?
2: I think we should put
0: Mel. You've thrown some cows around.
1: Honestly, me and Mel will go in there and compete.
2: I think
1: I hope you guys watch it.
2: Maybe we should do head on, like me and you.
0: Like,
1: I agree.
0: You two.
1: We're against each other. No, for sure.
2: No, definitely.
1: So, cheers on.
0: Take the tears off so nobody gets their eye poked
2: I think I'd
0: out,
2: be
0: okay?
2: laughing too hard, too.
1: Would in fact be laughing way too hard.
2: I'm trying to think of anything else going on.
0: We've got Marty Barrow on the free stage. That one starts at what time? 6:30?
1: I was listening to the performance last night. Great job, all. That was really incredible.
0: Yeah, see Hank Ruff out there?
2: Yep.
1: Yeah, very, very talented people.
0: That was fun. Connor Lovelace was on before that.
1: Yeah, he was real good.
0: After, who we have tonight? Marty Barrow at 6:30, then Conway Turley at 8 o'clock tonight. So.
1: Yeah, so they're very talented people, so make sure you go out and support them.
0: Absolutely. Hey, let's talk while you're here a little bit about Saturday morning, and that's the livestock auction, right?
2: Yes, it
0: is. Big deal, very important. Tell people why that's very important.
2: A lot of our are coming from a 10-year 4-H and Meg still being in 4-H. Mm-hmm. Our 4-H livestock auction is what we work for, and a lot of kids work for towards the end of the year. We put all of our time and effort and towards an animal, and it's just great for a buyer to come out there and support their community. And you're buying not from a big corporate company. Mm-hmm. You know where this steer or where a sheep gets fed out when it's going into your freezer, and you're supporting a local 4-Her that's worked really, really hard to get where he is today or she is today with their livestock animal. And I know it just means a lot for a lot of the 4-Hers for anybody to come out and buy their animal.
1: For sure.
2: Meg, what do you think
1: about? Honestly, like, I personally, I spend all that money, and I don't spend it. I save it to my college fund. Mm-hmm. So, and I know a lot of other kids do that too. So it's just so helpful for you guys to come out and just support us. We've worked so hard on our animals, so... hope to see you out there.
0: And sometimes that's money for next year's animal, too,
2: yes,
0: right?
2: Yes, absolutely.
1: It goes back into the system for
2: us.
1: So.
2: The 4-H livestock auction and helped me buy a couple more of my cows and helped me get through my first year of college. So,
0: wow.
2: For the livestock auction, obviously didn't pay for all of it, but
1: right.
2: Helped me out a lot. So I know the kids, it means a lot to them just to come out and even just someone talking to them. And everyone is super duper grateful. It's just a great experience. Like I said, it is some great tasting meat no matter what you get.
0: Yeah, no kidding. This is a top-notch animal here.
2: It is. And we have a lot. Like I said, we're selling a bunch of stuff. And I know a lot of different clubs try to have baskets you can go and auction off to. So there's just a little bit of everything for everybody. So definitely make sure you stop by. It'll be in the livestock arena. And I think starting at, I think it's either 8 o'clock, is that what time? And there's a breakfast. So.
0: The breakfast is before, because the auction's at 9 o'clock.
2: Yeah. Okay, so yeah.
1: Breakfast and mingling should be before.
0: And do you both have animals in the auction?
2: I don't, since I'm out of 4-H.
0: Okay,
1: I do.
0: What's in there?
1: I reserve Oxford sheep.
0: This
1: so.
0: Is your time to make a pitch, so
1: yes,
0: that people will spend
1: yeah,
0: more. So tell us about this sheep.
1: Oh, he's the best. I'm sad to sell him. He's been so amazing. His name's Bentley. For all you out there, I love him so much. So please... help me not cry when I'm selling him and give me some good cash here.
2: That's probably the hardest part. No matter what, how old you

0: you are, because you become best friends with these animals.
1: I mean,
0: at
1: you
0: the
1: work
0: end of the
1: so hard. You spend so much time with them every morning, every night, every afternoon. Really, you're with them. So
0: it means obviously it means a lot, and we know it has to be done as 4-H'ers. But it there are some of them are like our best friends because you spend so much time. So
2: okay,
0: but yeah, no, I think the livestock auction is great, and normally we have a pretty good turnout. I know it's hard because it is on the 4th this year, but it's in the morning. Like I said, it's at 9. You can
2: yeah,
0: come
2: yeah,
0: and get
2: plenty
0: breakfast
2: of time
0: at
2: to
0: 8.
2: Go do, you know, all the fireworks and
0: yep.
2: all that stuff later on. So,
0: yep, so definitely come say hi to us. Come watch the kids with their livestock animals. And, yeah, we'll still have all the food vendors out there. So,
2: all right.
0: Yeah.
2: Sounds like more fun at the fair. Today's going to be a great day as well. So stop out. Have fun. Say hi to the fair queens.
0: Absolutely.
2: Say happy birthday to Meg when you see her at the fair tonight. Happy 17th birthday to you. And stop by and see us. We're right there between the goat and the sheep barns in the cabin. Spin the wheel. Win some prizes.
1: Sounds
2: have some
1: good.
2: Fun. We'll see you when you get there. Thank you both for coming out this morning.
0: Thank you.
2: We certainly appreciate it. Before you go, you got some sponsors you want to thank, right?
0: Yes, I do. I'm pulling them up right now, and I almost forgot.
2: To take care of those.
0: I know
2: Royal on the East Side gives you the Queen Mobile
0: yes.
2: to get you back and forth from
0: Absolutely.
2: Here to the fair every
0: Royal
2: day.
0: On the East Side's been great for letting me have that vehicle. I feel like it's too nice for me to be driving sometimes. but no, it's been great. Super duper grateful. And I know Meg likes it too. Even though she doesn't drive it, she heavily enjoys it.
1: I do like the air-conditioned seats.
0: She
2: yes.
0: will stay telling you.
1: yeah.
0: But very yes, nice. No, thank you, Royal. We appreciate it very, very much. But some other... sponsors we had was, I think I said King's Nest Properties, but not King's Nest Properties, Woods
2: Damn,
0: Electrical,
2: mention them all. Yeah,
0: Woods Electrical Contractors Inc., Picket Fence Realty, Todd Wesman Realtor, Five Bar E, Coal Creek Ranch, Hillbilly Barbecue, Stout Transportation Inc., Mary M's Walnut House Flowers, Josh Tapp Broker Company, Alfred Insurance, BMG Aviation, and last but certainly not least, Indiana Dance Studio.
2: Absolutely. Thank you all for supporting the Queens and supporting
0: Absolutely.
2: The Monroe County Fair. And thank you both for coming in this morning and keeping us up to date. We'll look forward to talking to you again tomorrow morning out at the fair. Y'all have a good night out there.
0: Thank you.
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3: 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By the way, this is the final Trading Post of the week. Somewhat a holiday day tomorrow. We will not be doing the Trading Post. We'll be around. Then we'll talk to the fair queens again and talk about what's going on out at the fair and all that good stuff. By the way, one quick reminder, no bingo tomorrow night at MVets Post 2000. And, of course, no drawing. That's not restarted again on Saturday night. You're up. What you got for us on the Trading Post?
4: Good morning, Rick.
3: Morning. Doing good, Larry. How are you?
4: Doing fine, thank you.
3: Are you looking again?
4: I'm still looking for a two-wheel trailer.
3: All right.
4: Yeah, 4x8 or 5x8 with title and preferably with a tailgate ramp.
3: All right.
4: Yeah. I also still have the Western Spurs for, I had $30 on them.
3: $30. All right.
4: Yeah. 765-318-0956.
3: Very good. Larry, good luck.
4: Thank you, Rick.
3: 335-1051, our phone number. Give us a ring. Let's get you on the Hoosier Country 105 Trading Post. Never know what's going to be next. 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Of course, we'll get these items on the website. Hey, be careful out there. It is hot. It is miserable. It's been that way for a while now, all week long, and it's going to continue to be that way today and tomorrow. That heat warning was stretched out. It was supposed to wrap up tonight at 8. It's been stretched to tomorrow at 8. So not only take care of yourself, stay hydrated and all that stuff, take breaks, work a little slower, but check on your neighbors, too, your elderly neighbors. Make sure they're doing okay, because it's tough out there. 335-1051 on the phone number. Let's say congratulations, by the way, to Jason Matthew. He won the tickets for Tier 10 Music and Sports Park, August 22nd. Joe D. Messina, Montgomery Gentry featuring Eddie Montgomery, the Kentucky Headhunters, and Dylan Carmichael. If you tried to win those on the radio a little bit ago and did not win them, we'll give you a chance to win them tonight on the wheel at the Monroe County Fair. We have a few more pair left out there. You should see the prizes we have. This will be your first time out tonight, right, Austin?
5: It will be, yes.
3: Okay.
5: I don't know anything. Don't tell me right now.
3: Okay. You don't want
5: any surprises.
3: I don't
5: know anything about the prizes.
3: Some cool stuff out there. Really cool stuff.
5: Yeah, I'm looking forward to seeing what's out there. I will learn along with the people who will be at the fair for the first time tonight.
3: It'll be fun. We'll be out there from 5 to 7 or whenever the prizes run out. We have a lot to give away, though, so we're going to have to work pretty hard to get those given away. Stop by and see us. You're up. What you got for us on the Trading Post this morning? Maybe I should try that one. You're up. What you got for us on the Trading Post?
6: Good morning, Rick.
3: Hey,
6: morning, Jeremy.
3: Jolly Dave, how are you?
6: I'm just kidding. Welcome back, Austin. We missed you.
5: Thank you.
3: How are you, Jolly Dave?
6: I'm doing just fine, and I'm still looking for a couch and a love seat.
3: Okay.
6: A good dear couple. That's a disabled American veteran fighting stage 4 of something. And if you got one reasonably priced and you're within half an hour of, I guess, what's that commercial go? If you're within the sound of my voice.
3: If you're in the, exactly.
6: Probably within a half an hour. So
3: right.
6: That would be awesome. Give me a holler. There's no rush on it. They've got a set, but it's losing all the foam. So they'd like, you know, one of these days they're going to be sitting on springs.
3: Exactly.
6: And you can use my phone number for that, and I'll get you fixed up. It's Hoosier Country, 812-327-0599.
3: Uh-huh.
6: I've got a question for Austin, the sports guy. So our guy got kicked out, so he has to miss a game. And we had to play with one short. Do we have to play with one short next time or no?
5: No, he just cannot play.
6: Okay, so it's
3: we
6: not
3: get to start 11, just
5: yeah.
3: not him.
5: There
3: right?
5: will be 11 in the game, yes.
6: Okay. Awesome. Well, thanks, guys. I hope you have a great 4th of July.
3: Well, thank you, Jolly Dave. How's preparation for the figure eight and demo derby going? Are you going to have cars ready for tomorrow night?
6: Well, I'm a little disappointed. Usually I'm painting by now, which is my therapy.
3: That's the fun part.
6: Paint. That's the fun part. But I've got great helpers. Kyle's been helping. Justin's been helping. And Nate. So thank you, fellas. And Charlie's going to come out and help me paint. Charlie with, she spells it funny. So it's not like a dude. It's a C-H-A-R-L-E-G-H-P-Q.
3: Okay, one of those things. Yeah. She's going to help you paint, though. Good, good.
6: She's going to help me paint. So she's a pretty good artist. So we'll see. I got 3 spray cans, whatever she can do with them.
3: You always bring fun designs out to the Monroe
6: You're
3: County Fair, Jolly
6: kind.
3: Dave. Are
6: kind.
3: You driving, by the way? Are you going to drive this year?
6: Oh, yeah.
3: You are? Okay,
6: yeah.
3: Good, good, good. I was afraid. Yeah, you got banged up there a couple years ago, didn't you?
6: I was going to go without a windshield this year because a lot of people are trying that. But it's like I tried to get in and out of that car. I'm like, I better take the windshield.
3: Easier to crawl in.
6: I need to crawl out of somewhere.
3: Well, you can't have a windshield in a car, though, can you? You mean like a plexiglass windshield?
6: No, just leave the windshield right in it.
3: Glass? Well, I guess it's safety glass, so it doesn't, like, go everywhere.
6: Right, not the back ones or the sides, no.
3: Right, right. But the front one, okay.
6: Yep, yep. And I thought that was the dumbest thing in the world, but I started thinking, that is the hardest thing for me to take out of the car is the front windshield. And the back one.
3: Yeah.
6: The sides are easy. You got tools.
3: So you've done the deal where you sit in the front seat with your feet up on the window, pushing out and trying to cut the stuff around that?
6: We've tried everything.
3: They are well built.
6: Done that many times.
3: All right. You've described it well. Very good. Well, thanks, Jolly Dave. Good luck out there.
6: Happy birthday, America. God bless you.
3: Absolutely. Thanks, Jolly Dave. 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Again, we will not do the Trading Post tomorrow, but we will be back in action on Monday, buying, selling, and trading. You're up. What you got for us on the Trading Post this morning?
0: Yeah, I still got that 1990 Dodge Dakota two-wheel drive, 4-cylinder, 5-speed transmission, manual. It's got 124,730 miles on it. It's got new shocks, new brakes, calipers, and rotors, new battery, new power steering unit, and new fuel filter, and wanting $6,000 for it.
3: All right.
0: Or maybe we can make a best mm-hmm. offer or whatever.
3: Okay.
0: And we're 812-320-1141.
3: Very good. Well, good luck.
0: Be a good long mileage truck.
3: Yeah, I was going to say, that does save you some money on gas, that's for sure.
0: Yeah.
3: All right. Well, thanks, sir. Good luck with that. 335-1051, our phone number on the Hoosier Country 105 Trading Post. 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We'll do it again Monday morning, 7:25, 8:25, and 9:25 here on Hoosier Country 105. I'm going to just try to sneak in some more since we're not doing it tomorrow. You're up. What you got for us on the Trading Post?
7: Hey, gang.
3: Hey, Kevin. You got something for the Trading Post today?
7: No. I just called in to check in and tell you, Rick, that shirt fit.
3: Oh, well, good deal. Yeah, Kevin was out at the Monroe County Fair on Monday. Got a Hoosier Country shirt on the wheel.
7: Yeah, and I won't be out there tonight, though.
3: Okay. Well, I'm glad the shirt fit, Kevin.
7: Yeah.
3: Good deal.
7: My dad told me to tell you hi, Rick.
3: Good deal. Well, hey to Dad.
7: Yeah.
3: All right.
7: Wouldn't
3: well,
7: believe it. wouldn't believe how old he is.
3: How old's your dad?
7: 91.
3: Very nice. Well, congratulations to both of you. Good deal. Yeah. Well, thanks, Kevin. I appreciate you checking in. 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We'll do it again Monday morning here on Hoosier Country 105.
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0: Florida, Georgia line on today's Best Country, Hoosier Country 105. Hey, time to go. Have yourself a great day. Stay cool. As a matter of fact, let's take one more look at this weather forecast brought to you by Menards. The heat warning stays in effect now through tomorrow at 8 o'clock. Sunny, hot today, 93, heat index around 105, same thing we've had all week. Tonight, clear skies down to 75. Tomorrow, yeah, more of the same. Sunny, hot, 94 for Saturday, Independence Day. Showers are likely with afternoon thunderstorms possible. Sunny and hot with a high of 92. 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More of your favorites coming up. Luke Bryan, Randy Houser just around the corner. 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

0: say so.
1: Hoosier Country 105 Say So from Dan and Shay. Good morning. My name's Macy. Thanks for joining me on the Midday Getaway. 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Hopefully you are staying safe out in the heat today. We are still under that extreme heat warning. Coming up here soon, we'll talk about some fun stuff going on at the Monroe County Fair and some great live music on the way to our area soon. Coming up before then, some Justin Moore and some Blake Shelton on Hoosier Country 105.
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0: Kenny Chesney on Hoosier Country 105. Checking out the weather now. We are still under that extreme heat warning that has been extended to tomorrow night. So now that's in effect through tomorrow at 8 p.m. So today it should be sunny and hot throughout the day with a high around 93 and heat index values as high as 105. Then tonight mostly clear with a low around 75. Tomorrow, sunny and hot with a high near 94. And on Independence Day, showers likely with afternoon thunderstorms possible. And it should be mostly sunny and hot with a high around 92. Coming up in a few, some Stella Lefty on Hoosier Country 105.
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0: and Aldean on Hoosier Country 105 tonight at the Monroe County Fairgrounds. Some great live music. So Marty Barrow will be on at 6:30, followed by Conway Turley starting at 8. And we will also be out there broadcasting live from 5 to 7. We've got a lot of great prizes to give away. So come see us by the Goat Barn. We'll be in our usual spot there with the big wheel and your chance to spin and win some prizes. Coming up here soon, some Luke Combs and some Eric Church on Hoosier Country 105.
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1: Now Fernando has Hemby to his right. Man comes in motion. Mendoza takes the snap. Hands to Hemby right up the gut. He passes his way into the end zone. A terrific power run. And Indiana will take the lead right back.
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0: Elena with Chase Matthew. That's all my exes on Hoosier Country 105. So coming up at the Tier 10 Music and Sports Park in Spencer, a really great concert, Jody Messina, Montgomery Gentry with Eddie Montgomery, the Kentucky Headhunters, and Dylan Carmichael. It's a fantastic lineup, going to be a great show. 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That concert is on August 22nd, and keep listening in the mornings with Rick for your chance to win a pair of tickets. Coming up soon, some Dan and Shay and some Kip Moore on Hoosier Country 105.
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10: Mendoza ready to take the snap. 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
1: 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Now for the weather. Today, there is a heat warning in effect that is going to last through tomorrow night at 8 p.m. Should be sunny and hot throughout the day with a high around 93 and heat index values as high as 105. Then tonight, mostly clear with a low around 75. Tomorrow, sunny and hot again with a high around 94. And then on the 4th of July, showers likely with afternoon thunderstorms also possible. But it doesn't really cool us down much. Other than the rain, it should be mostly sunny and hot throughout the day with a high around 92. Zach Topp, just a couple minutes away on Hoosier Country 105.
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1: Now Fernando has Hemby to his right. Man comes in motion. Mendoza takes the snap. 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A terrific power run. 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

0: Langley. That's Be Her on Hoosier Country 105. It is almost noon, so we are open to requests for the Alt Request 90s Diner. All you have to do is give us a call or a text at 812-335-1051, and we'll get your 90s hit on the radio. 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
2: NBC News Radio, I'm Michael Kastner. The 4th of July holiday is expected to see more than 72 million Americans travel. That's according to AAA, which says most travelers will hit the road, as more than 61 million people are projected to drive to their destinations. Air travel remains steady, while cruising and other modes of transportation see the strongest growth. New York City authorities are preparing for the Taylor Swift and Travis Kelce wedding at Madison Square Garden. NBC's Emily Aketa reports from outside the garden, where she says there's a flurry of activity with fans in the area and crews providing the final touches.
3: You can only imagine what it looks like on the inside right now. A source tells us that tonight's rehearsal dinner will have a garden theme, and they are actually building a castle for the big party tomorrow that is expected to bring some 1,100 people.
2: The wedding is set to start at 5:30 p.m. tomorrow. Michael Kastner, NBC News Radio.
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6: Now for the weather. Right now, it is mostly sunny and 86. Today, we are under an extreme heat warning that has been extended. So now it's in effect until tomorrow night at 8 p.m. Today, it should be sunny and hot throughout the day with a high near 93 and heat index values this afternoon as high as 105. Then tonight, mostly clear with a low around 75. Tomorrow, sunny and hot with a high near 94. And on the 4th of July, some showers likely with afternoon thunderstorms also possible. And it should be mostly sunny and hot otherwise with a high around 92. Now it's time for the 90s Diner. So if there are any 90s hits that you want to hear, call or text us at 812-335-1051. Toby Keith coming up in a few. Right now, let's get things started with our first request from Caitlin. She wanted to hear some Faith Hill on Hoosier Country.

0: George Strait on the Alt Request 90s Diner, brought to you by IU Auditorium, Two Men and a Truck, Rapid Roofing and Restoration, and Industrial Service and Supply, Inc. Lot going on over at the historic Bloomington Speedway, so unfortunately races last week did get rained out, but they do have a new date for the Bloomington Boys and Girls Club night and the kids' bicycle race. That has been rescheduled for July 17th. Then, of course, some great racing going on tomorrow night alongside the annual fireworks extravaganza. Should be a lot of fun. You can get tickets online or at the door. Coming up here soon, some Alan Jackson and some Kenny Chesney on Hoosier Country 105.
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1: 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It's always a great time at the fair. Awesome entertainment, rides, attractions, fair food, 4-H exhibits, animals, and so much more. The Demo Derby Queen Contest. You'll be there. Your friends will be there, and we'll be there too. While you're out there having fun at the fair, be sure to stop by and say hi. Spin the wheel and win some great prizes from our sponsors.
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0: 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Checking out the weather right now, mostly sunny and 86. Today, we are still under that heat warning. That is in effect through tomorrow night at 8 p.m. Today, it should be sunny and hot through the afternoon with a high around 93 and heat index values as high as 105. Then tonight, mostly clear with a low around 75. Tomorrow, sunny and hot with a high near 94. And on the 4th of July, showers likely with afternoon thunderstorms also possible. Otherwise, mostly sunny and hot with a high around 92. Coming up in a few, Billy Dean and some Diamond Rio on Hoosier Country 105.
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0: John Michael Montgomery on the Alt Request 90s Diner, brought to you by IU Auditorium, Two Men and a Truck, Rapid Roofing and Restoration, and Industrial Service and Supply, Inc. Good afternoon, happy 4th of July weekend, and thanks for joining me on The Diner today. We are almost out of time, but before we wrap things up here, we'll squeeze in a couple more 90s hits. Some Clay Walker on deck, then Travis Tritt on the way on Hoosier Country 105.
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1: Whittington, the running back alongside Dante Moore. He takes the snap. He throws it. It's tipped up in the air. Indiana intercepts it. Indiana comes up with a football. Lewis Moore with the interception.
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0: John Party, that's Boots Off on Hoosier Country 105. 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
1: Kane Brown with Lauren Elena on Hoosier Country 105. Checking out the weather today. We are still under that heat warning, so definitely stay safe out in the sun today. That heat warning is in effect through tomorrow night at 8 p.m. Should be sunny and hot throughout the afternoon with a high around 93 and heat index values as high as 105. Then tonight, mostly clear with a low around 75. Tomorrow, sunny and hot with a high near 94. And on the 4th of July, showers likely with afternoon thunderstorms also possible. Otherwise, mostly sunny and hot still throughout the day with a high around 92. Zach John King coming up here soon, then Russell Dickerson on the way on Hoosier Country 105.
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8: 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You can find information and details on Facebook at the BHSN Class of 1986 Facebook page. 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Again, the Bloomington North Class of 86 is having our 40th class reunion July 24th and 25th, and we look forward to seeing you there.
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0: Luke Combs on Hoosier Country 105. So coming up on Saturday for the 4th of July, Bloomington Parks and Recreation is bringing back their annual 4th of July parade and concert. The Bloomington Community Band will take the stage at 9 a.m., and that's going to be on the south side of the Monroe County Courthouse. And then the parade will start at 10 a.m. There is a chance of rain on the 4th, but it looks like it's going to start after the parade. So I do think we're going to be okay weather-wise, but definitely keep an eye on the forecast and keep an eye on Bloomington Parks and Rec social media, and they will let you know if there have been any changes to the schedule. Coming up here soon, some more Insiders and some Eli Young Band on Hoosier Country 105.
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Neither one of us looking for three little words, unless those three words were do not disturb. 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

0: Luke Bryan on Hoosier Country 105. Checking out the weather today. We are still under that extreme heat warning. That is in effect through tomorrow night at 8 p.m. So today it should stay sunny and hot through the afternoon with a high around 93 and heat index values as high as 105. Then tonight, mostly clear with a low around 75. Tomorrow, sunny and hot with a high near 94. And then on the 4th of July, some showers likely with afternoon thunderstorms also possible. Otherwise, still mostly sunny and hot throughout the day with a high around 92. Just a couple minutes away from some low cash here on Hoosier Country 105.
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0: Jason Aldean on Hoosier Country 105. Good afternoon. Thanks for joining me on the Midday Getaway. 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Happy 4th of July weekend. Hope you have a good one and enjoy the holiday. But also stay safe out there. We are still under that heat warning. That's in effect through tomorrow night at 8 p.m. And then the 4th, also looking at a high around 92. So it still should be pretty hot out there. So just remember, wear sunscreen, stay hydrated, and take breaks inside whenever you can. It's about time for me to head out, but Greg will be on right after the top of the hour. Coming up before then, some Kane Brown and some Thomas Rhett on Hoosier Country 105.
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4: A heat wave is impacting millions across the country as the 4th of July weekend approaches. Temperatures are expected to intensify across the Northeast today, with major cities like New York, Philadelphia, and Washington, D.C. all seeing heat levels above average. New England could also see temperatures near the triple digits as well. A record number of Americans are hitting the road for the holiday weekend, 72 million, according to AAA. But reports are it's only a 0.5% increase from last year, as rising inflationary pressures play a big part here in 2026. The travel period started back on Saturday and runs through this Sunday, with many Americans expected to travel at least 50 miles from home. The job market looks to be cooling off after a hot streak. The latest report from the Labor Department released today showed the U.S. economy added just 57,000 jobs in June. That came in well below the 115,000 jobs analysts had expected. I'm Chris Caraggio, NBC News Radio.
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7: 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Your forecast again, hot and humid. That extreme heat warning continues into the weekend, with temperatures in the mid-90s, heat index values still up above 105. Stay cool, stay hydrated. Good luck out there. 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
1: Whittington, the running back alongside Dante Moore. He takes the snap. He throws it. It's tipped up in the air. Indiana intercepts it. Indiana comes up with a football. Lewis Moore with the interception.
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0: say so. Today's Best Country, it's Hoosier Country 105. Happy Thursday, everybody. Welcome aboard to the afternoon traffic jam. My name is Greg Murray. We're thrilled that you chose to spend part of your day with us. 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

0: It's Co Wetzel on Hoosier Country 105 as we take a look at a holiday weekend weather forecast. Still that extreme heat warning continuing on with temperatures in the mid-90s, heat index up above into the triple digits, down into the mid-70s at night. The look ahead for the weekend tomorrow, Friday, still a high of 95, 93 on Saturday, but we do have a slight chance for some rain, maybe to cool things off. And then just looking ahead to early next week, cooler temperatures in my air quotes as we're dropping down to a high of 89. Again, weather brought to you this hour by the IU Credit Union. 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
1: Keyshawn Williams takes it upfield. He gets outside. Williams still trying to avoid a tackler. He finally gets to the 40, down to the 48-yard line of Michigan before he goes to the ground. What a tremendous play by Keyshawn Williams for Indiana.
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0: That's Luke Bryan on Hoosier Country 105. He will be out broadcasting once again from the Monroe County Fair a little bit later on, broadcasting live our usual spot right by the Goat Barn, 5 to 7. Hope to see you out there. 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
2: NBC News Radio. I'm Chris Caraggio. A heat wave is impacting millions across the country ahead of the 4th of July weekend. Temperatures are expected to intensify across the Northeast today, with major cities like New York, Philadelphia, and Washington, D.C. all seeing heat levels above average. New England can also see temperatures near the triple digits as far north as Maine. Much of the same is expected for tomorrow. This comes amid one of the busiest times of the year for travel and outdoor activity. The latest round of talks have ended with no major developments between the U.S. and Iran. Officials in Qatar claim there was positive progress in the talks that wrapped up yesterday in Doha. Negotiators for the two countries reportedly spent both days discussing the Strait of Hormuz and unfreezing Iranian funds. President Trump said yesterday the two sides were making progress and told reporters that the denuclearization of Iran is moving along well. The next meeting between the U.S. and Iran will take place after the funeral for Iran's late supreme leader, who is due to be buried next week. I'm Chris Caraggio, NBC News Radio.
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6: Thanks, Greg. Good afternoon, and here's what's happening. The City of Bloomington Utilities has published its 2026 annual drinking water quality report, providing customers with information about local drinking water quality and data from tests conducted last year. Bloomington's water met all federal standards for safe drinking water. However, because the report contains data collected during 2025, it does not reflect the adding of fluoride, which began this past January. Find the report at bloomington.in.gov. Spotlighting a new Indiana law that took effect yesterday, House Enrolled Act 1004 has Medicaid applicants facing stricter verification and monthly eligibility checks. Nonprofit hospitals must report funding and costs to the state, and opioid prescriptions via pumps are limited to six-month supplies. Today at the Monroe County Fair is the Rough Stock Rodeo. Begins at 7 p.m., gates open at 6. Bull riding, barrel racing, and more. $10 general admission, $5 for kids under 12 and 4-H teens. And don't forget, we're in the midst of a heat wave. If you must be outdoors for extended periods of time, please stay hydrated. This is Skip Daly, and that's a look at your Hoosier Country 105 News.
5: And your Hoosier Country 105 weather forecast. 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Extreme heat warning continues. It's been with us all week long. Very hot and humid. Temperatures in the mid-90s. Feels like 105. And that'll continue on as we enter into the holiday weekend. Right now, here is Kane Brown on Hoosier Country 105.

Montana sky. Driven up and down the coast a few times. London, Paris, paradise. But ain't got much memory of the scenes. Come to think, I missed them all. And damn, babe,

Speaking of the coast, remember Five for Beach, you and me. That sunset, cliffs by the sea, and the night rolled in. And you still talk about that moon that I can't recall, but God, I.

0: 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Broadcasting live from 5 to 7. We'll see you out there at the fair.
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0: It's Hoosier Country 105. Hey, tomorrow night, the historic Bloomington Speedway, the annual fireworks extravaganza. We gave away tickets earlier this week. Should be packed. It's going to be hot, but it's going to be a whole lot of fun. We know that. We'll see you out there at the Speedway tomorrow night.
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3: NBC News Radio. I'm Chris Caraccio. Millions of Americans have been putting up with a heat wave as the 4th of July weekend approaches. Temperatures are expected to intensify across the Northeast today, with major cities like New York, Philadelphia, and Washington, D.C. all seeing heat levels above average. New England could also see temperatures near the triple digits as far north as Maine. Much of the same is expected for tomorrow. The holiday travel rush is in full swing. More than 72 million Americans will travel during this Independence Day holiday period. That's according to AAA. The holiday travel sets another record, but it's only a 0.5% increase from last year as rising inflationary pressures take a toll. The travel period started on Saturday. It goes through to Sunday, with many Americans expected to travel at least 50 miles from home. According to AAA, most travelers will hit the road, as more than 61 million are projected to drive to their destinations. Air travel remains steady, while cruising and other modes of transportation see the strongest growth. I'm Chris Caraccio, NBC News Radio.
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1: Thanks, Greg. Good afternoon, and here's what's happening. The City of Bloomington Utilities has published its 2026 annual drinking water quality report, providing customers with information about local drinking water quality and data from tests conducted last year. Bloomington's water met all federal standards for safe drinking water. However, because the report contains data collected during 2025, it does not reflect the adding of fluoride, which began this past January. Find the report at bloomington.in.gov. Spotlighting a new Indiana law that took effect yesterday, House-enrolled Act 1004 has Medicaid applicants facing stricter verification and monthly eligibility checks. Nonprofit hospitals must report funding and costs to the state, and opioid prescriptions via pumps are limited to six-month supplies. Today at the Monroe County Fair is the Rough Stock Rodeo. Begins at 7 p.m. Gates open at 6. Bull riding, barrel racing, and more. $10 general admission, $5 for kids under 12 and 4-H teens. And don't forget, we're in the midst of a heat wave. If you must be outdoors for extended periods of time, please stay hydrated. This is Skip Daly, and that's a look at your Hoosier Country 105 News.
6: 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Sunny and hot, the extreme heat warning still in effect. Temperatures in the mid-90s, feels like 105. Clear tonight, a low down to 74. Tomorrow, Friday, more of the same, a high listed at 95 degrees. Right now, here's Marmalee on Hoosier Country 5.

0: enough.
1: It's Hoosier Country 105. That is John Pardee here on a Thursday afternoon. Hope everybody's doing well. Hey, we've got some Ingrid Angress and Sam Hunt coming up right after the break. Don't go anywhere. We will go over to the Monroe County Fair for a bit as well here on Hoosier Country 105.
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4: Well, good afternoon. Hoosier Country 105. Hey, we're here broadcasting live at the Monroe County Fair. It is the place to be. So much going on tonight. You've got the rodeo tonight. You've got big time wrestling tonight. Of course, you have the rides. You have the animals. You have Conway Turley on stage tonight. It's going to be a lot of fun. We're going to talk to him coming up here in just a little bit. I'm over at the Junior Leader Stand. That's a favorite of a lot of people. Look at this. Our fair queen's here. You're in with us in the morning. You're here tonight.
5: Yes.
4: How's it going?
5: It's going good. It's hot out here, but it's been fun. It's been exciting. We had the mini show today, like I said earlier, so that was fun seeing all the little kids out there just getting to try their best showing animals that are a little bit bigger than them in some aspects, but it was super fun. I had a lot of fun.
4: What's the highlight tonight? What are you looking forward to?
5: Definitely looking forward to the rodeo tonight. I've always been up in the stands, but now I get to be down in the pit, so I'm really excited about that.
4: Very cool. You going to do anything special?
5: I don't know yet. I hope so. Maybe they'll get me in on something, or I'll be in with the rodeo clown maybe, so we'll see.
4: Good luck. Our Monroe County Fair Queen, she is a good one, and she is hanging in there. You're still wearing the tiara.
5: Yes,
4: we're like
5: yes.
4: Late in the fair.
5: I feel
4: some
5: like
4: queens ditch that after a while.
5: I feel like I don't even notice it's on my head now. Like it's became a part of me now on my body. Same with the sash. Besides the sash getting dirty, so if you see it brown, just ignore it. It was white at the beginning of the fair, but it's a little dirty now from all the animals. But
4: you've been roping cattle and doing all sorts of things out here.
5: Exactly.
4: You know?
5: No, it's been good though. I'm excited and I'm very grateful to have this opportunity. So it's been great though.
4: It is fun, and I imagine little girls are coming up to you all the time.
5: Absolutely, yeah. I love taking pictures, and I love saying hi and get to know people and everyone's name. So it's super, super exciting. I get to meet everyone in the community, which is great.
4: She's a good one. She'll be back on the radio with me tomorrow morning, just after 9 o'clock, yep. As a matter of fact, on Hoosier Country 105. You never know who you're going to see when you get out to the fair. So come out, find us, have fun. We'll see you when you get here. We are broadcasting live. Oh, by the way, see us between the goat and the sheep barn at the cabin. Spin the wheel, win some prizes. We're waiting for you at the Monroe County Fair.
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0: 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Hope everybody's staying cool out there. 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Joe D. Messina, Montgomery Gentry featuring Eddie Montgomery, the Kentucky Headhunters, and Dylan Carmichael, a concert in August. 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
3: 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Hey, we're here broadcasting live at your Monroe County Fair. Come on out, join us, have fun. You'll find our setup in the cabin right there between the goat and the sheep barn. Lots of prizes to win, so stop by, spin that wheel, and win all kinds of things. Hey, I'm over here hanging out at the Sugar Shack right now. And, what's your name, sir? You're the head chef, would you call it?
4: Jason Howard. My wife and I, Shannon and I, are owner and operate the Sugar Shack.
3: And do you know how many fair queens have been with me on the radio and I say, what's your favorite food? What's your favorite place to eat at the fair? And they say the Sugar Shack all the time.
4: Well, we appreciate that. You know, the Sugar Shack's been around the fair for a long time. My wife, Shannon, and I have taken it over. This is just year four for us. It's always been in her family. But the 4-H folks, the kids, their families are a big part of what we do in our business. So we like to support them. They like to support us. It's a good thing.
3: No doubt about it. And what's the secret? I've had a fair queen say, look, I don't even like chocolate ice cream, but the swirl at the Sugar Shack is like something they've never had before. Is there a secret? Is it sugar?
4: You know what? It's fun. I'll tell you, I'd have to, yeah. It's a secret. It's a secret recipe. No, it's just good quality ice cream from Prairie Farm, so it's hard to beat.
3: There you go. Always great things to eat at the fair. That's part of the fair. You ride rides, you see the animals, you have fun, you see exhibits, and you do all kinds of cool things, but you got to get some fair food. Stop by the Sugar Shack. They're right here by the Poultry Barn, easy to find, and across from the Draper Earls Auditorium, which is air-conditioned, by the way. And the other buildings here, the exhibit buildings, air-conditioned, too. That's a key word today at the fair. So come out, join us, have fun, be safe, stay cool, stay hydrated, grab something from the Sugar Shack. We'll see you when you get here. 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

0: It's Hoosier Country 105. That's George Burge with Scotty McCreary coming in just before that. We're moving towards 6 o'clock. Some Jordan Davis, some Luke Combs, a whole lot more. It's all right. A whole lot more. It's all right.
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3: Well, good evening, Hoosier Country 105. Hey, we're here broadcasting live at your Monroe County Fair. We got a food theme going on because, well, that's what you do at the fair is you eat lots of great food. And you got to make a trip right across the street from us to JD's Ribeyes. Man, this is good stuff. And we've talked about it a little bit before, but if folks haven't heard, it's not just food in the lunchtime and dinner time anymore. You get this place opened up early, don't you?
4: We do a lot of breakfast. Yeah, we do a lot of breakfast.
3: I've heard it's really good stuff. Now, we're here in the afternoon, so I've not had a chance to try it, but I bet you can give me a good recommendation, right?
4: I can. I guess it's all good. The breakfast bowl is probably the most favorite.
3: I was going to ask what your favorite
4: was. We do breakfast all day long, too. So as long as sometimes we don't make gravy, but most of the time we do breakfast all day.
3: Oh, very nice. Very nice. This is good stuff. They're our official hydration station here. They take care of us over here at JD's. We appreciate that. The ribeyes, great stuff. I'll vouch for that one, too. Now, about the weekend hours. Saturday's last day, right? But open for breakfast Friday, Saturday as well?
4: 8 a.m. Friday and Saturday, we'll be open for breakfast.
3: You work some long days there, mister. How late are you here at night?
4: It's about 11:30 before we closed down last night. 11 o'clock, something like that.
3: Oh, man. They are dedicated. They do a great job. It's good stuff. Stop by and see them. Thank you for taking care of us at the fair, sir. We appreciate it.
4: Thank you for all the plugs.
3: It is good stuff. It is our pleasure to come see him over here. And, well, there's just so much going on. You'll find us between the sheep barn and the goat barn on the cabin right there on the front porch. They're out there spinning the wheel right now, giving away tons of prizes. And we've got to give it away tonight. So come by, get some cool stuff. You've got so much going on. Conway Twirly on the free stage. You've got big time wrestling going on tonight. You've got the rodeo in the outdoor arena. Rides going on. Man, this is one of the biggest nights of the fair. We'll see you when you get here. We're broadcasting live on Hoosier Country 105.
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2: NBC News Radio, I'm Chris Caraggio. The 4th of July travel weekend kicks off today. More than 72 million Americans will travel during this Independence Day holiday period. That's according to AAA. The holiday travel sets another record, but it's only a 0.5% increase from last year as rising inflationary pressures take a toll. The travel period started on Saturday and goes through till Sunday, with many Americans expected to travel at least 50 miles from home. According to AAA, most will hit the road as more than 61 million travelers are projected to drive to their destinations. A sweltering heat dome is smothering the eastern portion of the U.S. through the 4th of July holiday weekend. Temperatures are expected to intensify across the Northeast today, with major cities like New York, Philadelphia, and Washington, D.C. all seeing heat levels above average. New England could also see temperatures near the triple digits as far north as Maine. I'm Chris Caraggio, NBC News Radio.
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5: And your Hoosier Country 105 weather forecast. 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Tonight, dropping down into the mid-70s, but still hot and humid out there. Friday, 95, still the extreme heat warning in and around the area. For Saturday, on July 4th, a high listed at 93 degrees, but we do have a chance for a little bit of rain, mainly late in the day. Looks to be overall sunny and hot, however. Hey, let's jump back into the music right now. It's Hoosier Country 105.

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3: 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Hey, we're here broadcasting live at the Monroe County Fair. Stop by and see us. We are conveniently located with all the food. You'll find us right across from the Delta Theta Tau Dairy Bar. Austin Render just gave it his seal of approval. He had his first Delta Dairy Bar grilled cheese. Yes, they are that good. JD's Ribeye is right next to us. Those great steak sandwiches, of course, the roasted ears of corn. And who's this young lady? What's your name?
4: Hi, I'm Alexandra.
3: And Alex, you're doing some cool stuff out here. Tell us about what you're up to.
4: Hi, I'm here recruiting for my nonprofit organization, Alexandra's Army. 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
3: Right now, you can meet her at the Monroe County Fair. She's here with us in the cabin between the goat and the sheep barn. You're going to meet all kinds of cool people, and there's so much going on tonight. You've got the rodeo, you've got big-time wrestling going on, and Conway Turley is on the stage. I just sat in during the sound check. He sounds good. It's going to be a fantastic show. As a matter of fact, we're going to talk to him coming up in a little bit here on Hoosier Country 105. We'll see you when you get here. It's shaping up to be the biggest night of the fair so far, and we're here in the middle of it with Hoosier Country 105.
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8: Mendoza ready to take the snap. 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
7: 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And he ties for the end zone. 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
8: Beck looks, throws it down the field, and it is intercepted by Indiana.
7: 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And they are the national champions of 2026. 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

0: 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Hey, tomorrow night, the historic Bloomington Speedway, the annual fireworks extravaganza. We gave away tickets earlier this week. Should be packed. It's going to be hot, but it's going to be a whole lot of fun. We know that. We'll see you out there at the Speedway tomorrow night.
1: It's time for another update from your Monroe County Fair. 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
3: Well, good evening, Hoosier Country 105. We are here broadcasting live at the Monroe County Fair. As you know, we always make sure we are set up in the best area of the fair. Well, I mean, we keep everybody close to us, from Indian Corn and JD's Ribeyes to the Delta Theta Tau Dairy Bar. Austin Render, my cohort across the way, just had his first grilled cheese sandwich.
4: His first?
3: His first ever at the Monroe County Fair. I told him it was good. I oversold it. And it still lived up and beyond expectations. He's told me he's coming back to probably get another one tonight.
4: Well, we happen to be neighbors, so it actually works out pretty good. You need to know where to go see each other.
3: It does. What's the secret to these fantastic grilled cheese sandwiches?
4: Okay. Well, the experienced hand of the grill master. So we've got Mary Beth on tonight, but yeah, it's the grandmas that make these with love.
3: You all do a fantastic job, and they are fantastic. You've been doing this, how long have you been making grilled cheese and things like that at the Monroe County Fair?
4: 40 plus years. I don't have an exact count, and you know, only Linda knows for sure. She's been here since the beginning.
3: They've got it down, Pat, and you know what's really good on a really hot day like this? A chocolate shake. You specialize in those too, right?
4: We do. We also have vanilla and strawberry, but strawberry seems to be the fan favorite tonight. I'm not sure what's going on, but it just goes in spurts like that.
3: And tell us about the hat tonight.
4: Oh, the hat is, I don't know what you say. I have a panda bear.
3: Yes.
4: And he claps his ears.
3: Very nice.
4: You know, if you can be ridiculous at my age, you should strive to be ridiculous.
3: Bringing style to the fair. There's never anything wrong with that. It's a big highlight of the fair. It's one of the traditions at the fair. Stop by, get yourself a grilled cheese or a chocolate shake and have fun. It's part of the action at the Monroe County Fair. Big night tonight. You've got Conway Turley on stage down there on the free stage. You've got big time wrestling. You've got the rodeo. Don't forget the grilled cheese. And don't forget to stop and see us right across the street. Spin the wheel, win some prizes. We'll see you when you get here. We're broadcasting live on Hoosier Country 105.
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3: Well, good evening, Hoosier Country 105. Hey, we're here broadcasting live at your Monroe County Fair, the place to be tonight. So much going on. Man, you've got the rodeo happening. You've got big-time wrestling happening. But I've heard something big-time just now. I was sitting in here at Soundcheck. Conway Turley is going to hit the stage. Wow, man, you're bringing the country here.
4: Wow, buddy, that's what we do. I love it, man. I mean, my name is Conway.
3: Like, exactly.
4: It would be kind of weird if I was in a rock band, you know?
3: It would. You're not going to rap with a name like Conway.
4: No, not too much.
3: No, I mean,
4: not very well if I tried.
3: And obviously, that is your influence. I mean, this is serious, straight-up country music
4: that's
3: tonight.
4: That's what we do, man. I traveled for a long time as a steel guitar player for Joe Nichols.
3: Oh, cool.
4: So I'm a pedal steel player. I play all kinds of different
3: instruments.
4: I've
3: already noticed you played a little bit of everything up
4: yeah,
3: here.
4: Yeah, I play at a little bit of everything. Jack of all trades, master of none.
3: You sing really well, too. I think the folks are going to enjoy that classic sounding. When you hear them, you know you're listening to some country music.
4: That's what we're aiming for.
3: We hear that all the time, and that's what people want to hear. You're going to get it tonight at the Monroe County Fair, and it's free. I mean, it's on the free stage. So come on out and enjoy Conway Turley here. This is going to be fun. Tell us first how folks can get a little more acquainted with you and how they can keep up with you. Tell us about the socials and the website.
4: Absolutely. You can follow me anywhere on social media under Conway Turley Music. Facebook, Instagram, Twitter. Go on there, look me up. I've got a little bit of stuff on YouTube. This is, you know, kind of a little bit of a new project. I'm no stranger to the music business, but we're venturing out on our own. I played for Joe for a long time, but I'm out on my own now, so we're getting everything built. Go on there, give us a thumbs up. Follow us, see what we're doing. I've got music all over, anywhere you can stream music, Apple, Pandora, Spotify, everywhere. Everywhere. And just look up Conway Turley Music, and you'll find me.
3: Yeah, it's a cool website, too. You're going to like it. 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
4: yes,
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3: Nashville recording on us, Conway Turley. He is here at the fair tonight. You take the stage at 8 o'clock, right?
4: Yes, sir.
3: 8 o'clock. You don't want to miss it. This place is going to be full, and it's one of the few comfortable places at the fairground, too. You got some shade.
4: It's
3: got
4: nice.
3: Got a little breeze going
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3: through
4: nice.
3: Here.
4: It's nice. It's going to be a good night.
3: A good night for country music at the Monroe County Fair. We'll see you when you get here. 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
3: NBC News Radio, I'm Rob Martier. A sweltering heat dome is smothering the eastern part of the United States through the July 4th holiday weekend. Temperatures are expected to intensify across the Northeast today, with major cities like New York, Philadelphia, and Washington all seeing heat levels above average. New England could see temperatures near the triple digits as far north as Maine. Much of the same is expected tomorrow. Questions are swirling about the health of former Senate Majority Leader Mitch McConnell after reports say he was found unconscious last month at his home due to a possible heart attack. Multiple outlets are citing emergency services audio involving McConnell's Washington, D.C. home from June 14th. The 4th of July travel weekend kicks off today. More than 72 million Americans will travel during the Independence Day holiday period this year. That's according to AAA. The holiday travel setting another record, but it's only 0.5% increase from last year. Rob Martier, NBC News Radio.
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1: Join Hoosier Country 105 live at the Monroe County Fair. You'll find us on the west side near the Goat Barn. 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The Demo Derby Queen Contest. 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Your friends will be there, and we'll be there too. 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